0: and did not pursue the vehicle. The man's body was later found in a sewage lagoon. An evening of live music is coming to the Watson Museum on October 3rd, featuring singer-songwriter Scott Nolan, harmony singer Helen White, and collaborator Corey Walchuk. Nolan says he hopes the audience will experience something authentic and different from the moment they arrive.
1: Well, my promise to you would be that we wouldn't waste your time or money, that we would leave something behind of ourselves that was authentic, that was in the interest of unity and community, and we like meeting people. We'll take you somewhere in the evening. If you choose to spend it with us, we'll take you somewhere different than from where you arrive.
0: Doors open at 6:30 with the concert starting at 7:30. Tickets are $30 with a 50-50 draw, cash bar, and snacks available. For tickets, you can contact Jim at 306-287-7130. On the second Wednesday of every month, the Munster Public Library hosts a book club that started in 2002 and has run every year since. Founder of the club, Christy Waldner, talks about the meetings.
2: Generally, I'd say about an hour and a half. Sometimes they go a little bit longer. And then whoever is recommending the book is kind of like the host. So they provide the snack and everybody brings their own coffee cup and we've got tea and whatever there to drink. Yeah, and then they're the leader. They bring the questions and they lead the discussion.
0: They have a dozen members that come and go, and new members are welcome to join any meeting. If you see news, tell us. 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
0: The top line was in fine form for the Humboldt Broncos in their opening game last week. Cody Farrell, Connor Miller, and Oliver Phillips all scored as the Broncos began the year with a win against Warman. Phillips says even with their size, there's a lot of skill on the line.
4: We're all big boys. Farzy's got a really good hand, so does Mills, and we really bond well together. We both have a lot of experience, me and Mills, in different leagues, and him in his championship last year, he knows how to win, and Farzy's a really good young player, so we're just getting started. It's going to be a good year, us three, for sure.
0: The Broncos will be involved in another weekend home-and-home set, this time with the Battle for North Stars. On Friday, the North Stars will roll into town. Coverage on Bolt FM begins at 7:15. The pass, punt, kick competition in Humboldt's coming up Sunday afternoon at Glen Hall Park, beginning at 1 o'clock. Participants are asked to arrive by 12:30. You can register online. There's a link at the store at Discover Humboldt. The competitions open up to kids up to the age of 14, free entry, and the winners will go on to the regional competition, which will be held in Humboldt at Glen Hall Park on Sunday, October 4th. The PWHL has announced today they'll be holding its first ever All-Star Tournament on March 7th in Toronto. The games will be held at the Scotiabank Arena. Four teams will compete in three-on-three games for the title. The teams will be PWHL Canada, PWHL International, PWHL USA, and PWHL Rookies. The Columbus Blue Jackets have agreed to a new deal with Adam Fantilli. It's a six-year deal worth $13.75 million a year. Last year, Fantilli had 59 points with the Blue Jackets. The history books have been rewritten for the Winnipeg Jets. The NHL's announced that the Jets' history has been consolidated, as the stats of the original Jets team will include the current franchise, along with the Atlanta Thrashers' history. The Arizona Coyotes' statistical history is now separate. Mark Scheifele is no longer the franchise's historical leader in goals and points, but he'll likely pass Dale Hawerchuk the honors later this season.
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0: Tonight, a clear sky with a low of 12. Tomorrow, sunny, with a southeast wind increasing to 60 kilometers per hour early in the afternoon, a high 26. Saturday, sunny, a high 20. Sunday, sunny, high 16. Monday, mostly sunny, with a high of 17. 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
5: 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Tonight, a clear sky with a low of 12. Tomorrow, sunny, with a southeast wind increasing to 60 kilometers per hour early in the afternoon, a high 26. Saturday, sunny, a high 20. Sunday, sunny, high 16. Monday, mostly sunny, with a high of 17.
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1: 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Tonight, a clear sky with a low of 12. Tomorrow, sunny with a southeast wind increasing to 60 kilometers per hour early in the afternoon, a high 26. Saturday, sunny, a high 20. Sunday, sunny, high 16. Monday, mostly sunny with a high of 17.
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2: 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The Humboldt Early Years Family Resource Center is inviting the community to give like Dolly this Friday. The fundraiser supports the Dolly Parton Imagination Library, which provides free books each month to children from birth to age 5. Program designer Kelly McLarty with more.
3: We serve as the hub for Humboldt and area for this wonderful program. And Dolly Parton always used to say, you can never get enough books into the hands of enough children. And so we're happy to be a part of that. And all the proceeds from our activities going on Friday are all going towards this wonderful program.
2: Residents, workplaces, and businesses are encouraged to dress like Dolly, take photos, and share them on social media. Donations can also be made directly to the Imagination Library. Young performers will take the spotlight in Humboldt next month during a youth open stage hosted by the Humboldt District Museum and Gallery and Home Base. The event set for October 2nd at 7 o'clock in the Community Gathering Place's second floor concert room. Youth ages 12 to 25 can perform music, dance, poetry, storytelling, and more. Mackenzie Hopp with the gallery has more.
4: Any youth between the ages of 12 and 25 who are musicians, you know, they play instruments, or they sing, if they're dancers, if they are poets or storytellers, or they do anything else that they would like to perform in front of an audience, we are open to that.
2: Registration is free and open until midnight, September 25th. This week across the country, it's been recognized as Rail Safety Week. This year's campaign from Operation Lifesaver Canada is There's No Undo Button. Rail Safety Ambassador Sandra LaRose says it's important for drivers to be aware at crossings.
5: Trains will always win. Every crossing that you encounter is a risk, whether you're driving, cycling, or walking. 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
2: In Saskatchewan, the Ministry of Highways is creating awareness by educating children about rail safety as they fund the printing and distribution of railway safety activity books to grade 4 students in communities served by Saskatchewan Short Lines. Singer-songwriter Scott Nolan is returning to Saskatchewan this fall with a stop in Watson on Saturday, October 3rd. Nolan will perform at the Watson Museum alongside Harmony singer Helen White and longtime collaborator Corey Walchuk. Nolan says the Watson show will be a special reunion for the three musicians.
6: Our show with you guys will be at the end of this run for Helen and I, so we're really kind of in the best shape we've been in. And Corey, not wanting to miss the whole thing, has decided to drive up on his own to do Watson and Yorkton. Watson in particular will be a very special kind of homecoming because we really are a three amigos kind of thing over here, and he was unable to join us on this trip, and I know he's sad about it. So sad, in fact, that he said, let me just drive out, I'll meet you guys. And
2: the concert begins at 7:30 with doors opening at 6:30. 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
2: Tonight, a clear sky with a low of 12. Tomorrow, sunny with a southeast wind increasing to 60 kilometers per hour early in the afternoon, a high 26. Saturday, sunny, a high 20. Sunday, sunny, high 16. Monday, mostly sunny with a high of 17. 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
9: 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Tonight, a clear sky with a low of 12. Tomorrow, sunny, with a southeast wind increasing to 60 kilometers per hour early in the afternoon, a high 26. Saturday, sunny, a high 20. Sunday, sunny, high 16. Monday, mostly sunny, with a high of 17.
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11: 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Tonight, a clear sky with a low of 12. Tomorrow, sunny with a southeast wind increasing to 60 kilometers per hour early in the afternoon, a high 26. Saturday, sunny, a high 20. Sunday, sunny, high 16. Monday, mostly sunny with a high of 17.
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1: 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Humboldt youth are being invited to share their talents at an upcoming stage event. The Youth Open Stage takes place October 2nd and is open to performers between the ages of 12 and 25. Organizers say the event is designed as an inclusive space for musicians, singers, dancers, poets, storytellers, and other performers. Mackenzie Hopp is cultural programmer with the gallery.
2: It's called the Youth Open Stage. So we're partnering with Homebase, which is the youth organization in town. And it's sort of going to be, like I said, an open stage.
1: The event is free to participate in and free to attend. Performers under 16 will need parental consent. Scott Nolan says getting back on the road has already inspired new songwriting. The singer-songwriter is touring through smaller Canadian communities, performing in homes, churches, and small venues. He says the experience has allowed his imagination to open up and has provided new material for his music.
3: But like always, when I cracked the city limits, my heart slowed down and my imagination opened back up, and I found myself writing a new song that was, I suppose, just connected to my love of being out here doing this.
1: Nolan brings that music to the Watson Museum on October 3rd, joined by Helen White and Corey Walchuk. Several Humboldt businesses are getting into the spirit of Give Like Dolly Day this Friday, raising money for the local Dolly Parton Imagination Library. The Sweet Spot is offering a special pink drink, with a dollar from each drink going to the program. The business will also match its profits from the day. Kelly McLarty with Hey FRC explains how businesses and the public can get involved.
4: That's right. We have our Dress Like Dolly, so you can bring out the big hair and the rhinestones and the fringe shirts and the blue jeans on Friday and dress like Dolly, and staff want to do that. They can, and if they are able to give a donation to the Dolly Parton Imagination Library, there's that way. You can also donate online to the Dolly Parton Imagination Library, the Canada website.
1: Boston Pizza is also taking part, with customers able to donate and purchase a book pattern to decorate. A volunteer-led fitness program for adults 55 and over is happening in Humboldt, the community gathering place. It's called Forever in Motion, and it's promoted by the Saskatchewan Health Authority. Instructor Jeanette Barlogi shares more.
5: It's a really good program. It's really catching on. I think we're really fortunate in rural Saskatchewan to have this program. It's 9:30, Monday, Wednesday, Friday. So with the amount of help we have, we can offer it, you know, that many days a week, because I know some communities don't do it as often.
1: A session's about an hour long and includes activities for cardiovascular exercise, endurance, strength, balance, and flexibility. The Munster Public Library is hosting a monthly book club. The event takes place at 7 o'clock on the second Wednesday of each month. Here's Christy Waldner, who started the club back in 2002.
6: One of the reasons that I started, I think, was because I was in, I think, a bit of a rut, reading a lot of like historical romance and just kind of stuck in that rut. So this really opened kind of the horizon. So now we're reading whatever people are recommending.
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1: Tonight, a clear sky with a low of 12. Tomorrow, sunny, with a southeast wind increasing to 60 kilometers per hour early in the afternoon, a high 26. Saturday, sunny, a high 20. Sunday, sunny, high 16. Monday, mostly sunny, with a high of 17. 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
6: 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Tonight, a clear sky with a low of 12. Tomorrow, sunny, with a southeast wind increasing to 60 kilometers per hour early in the afternoon, a high 26. Saturday, sunny, a high 20. Sunday, sunny, high 16. Monday, mostly sunny, with a high of 17.
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7: 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Tonight, a clear sky with a low of 12. Tomorrow, sunny, with a southeast wind increasing to 60 kilometers per hour early in the afternoon, a high 26. Saturday, sunny, a high 20. Sunday, sunny, high 16. Monday, mostly sunny, with a high of 17.
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11: 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Parental discretion is advised when viewing the film.
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2: 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The Humboldt Early Years Family Resource Center is hoping to see the community dollified this Friday for Give Like Dolly Day. The center is the local hub for the Dolly Parton Imagination Library, which provides free books to children from birth to age 5. The program is also expanded to include Munster. Here's Kelly McLarty with Hey FRC.
3: So yeah, so Friday, September 25th, which is 9 to 5, one of Dolly Parton's signature hits is Give Like Dolly, kind of carrying on Dolly's legacy of being kind and giving and always doing more for the care community. So here at the Hay FRC, we are kind of doing a few little small projects in the community just to carry on this kindness and gift-giving idea.
2: Community members and businesses are encouraged to dress up, take photos, and tag the Early Years Family Resource Center. Businesses wanted to participate can call 306-682-5004. 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
2: This year's campaign from Operation Lifesaver Canada is There's No Undo Button. Saskatchewan Serious Incident Response Team has concluded police did not cause or contribute to the death of an 18-year-old man near Langham in August of 2024. The man struck entered a field after he failed to stop for a Warman RCMP traffic stop on Highway 16. Search says officers quickly disengaged and did not pursue the vehicle. The man's body was later found in a sewage lagoon. An evening of live music is coming to the Watson Museum on October 3rd. Featuring singer-songwriter Scott Nolan, harmony singer Helen White, and collaborator Corey Walchuk. Nolan says he hopes the audience will experience something authentic and different from the moment they arrive.
5: Well, my promise to you would be that we wouldn't waste your time or money, that we would leave something behind of ourselves that was authentic, that was in the interest of unity and community, and we like meeting people. We'll take you somewhere in the evening. If you choose to spend it with us, we'll take you somewhere different than from where you arrive.
2: Doors open at 6:30 with the concert starting at 7:30. 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On the second Wednesday of every month, the Munster Public Library hosts a book club that started in 2002 and has run every year since. Founder of the club, Christy Waldner, talks about the meetings.
6: Generally, I'd say about an hour and a half. Sometimes they go a little bit longer. And then whoever is recommending the book is kind of like the host. So they provide the snack and everybody brings their own coffee cup and we've got tea and whatever there to drink. Yeah, and then they're the leader. They bring the questions and they lead the discussion.
2: They have a dozen members that come and go, and new members are welcome to join any meeting. 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
1: Discover Humboldt weather.
2: Tonight, a clear sky with a low of 12. Tomorrow, sunny with a southeast wind increasing to 60 kilometers per hour early in the afternoon, a high 26. Saturday, sunny, a high 20. Sunday, sunny, high 16. Monday, mostly sunny with a high of 17. 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
4: 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Tonight, a clear sky with a low of 12. Tomorrow, sunny. With a southeast wind increasing to 60 kilometers per hour early in the afternoon, a high of 26. Saturday, sunny, a high of 20. Sunday, sunny, high of 16. Monday, mostly sunny, with a high of 17.
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11: 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Tonight, a clear sky with a low of 12. Tomorrow, sunny. With a southeast wind increasing to 60 kilometers per hour early in the afternoon, a high 26. Saturday, sunny, a high 20. Sunday, sunny, high 16. Monday, mostly sunny, with a high of 17.
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7: 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Tonight, a clear sky with a low of 12. Tomorrow, sunny, with a southeast wind increasing to 60 kilometers per hour early in the afternoon, a high 26. Saturday, sunny, a high 20. Sunday, sunny, high 16. Monday, mostly sunny, with a high of 17.
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4: 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Tonight, a clear sky with a low of 12. Tomorrow, sunny with a southeast wind increasing to 60 kilometers per hour early in the afternoon, a high 26. Saturday, sunny, a high 20. Sunday, sunny, high 16. Monday, mostly sunny with a high of 17.
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11: 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Tonight, a clear sky with a low of 12. Tomorrow, sunny with a southeast wind increasing to 60 kilometers per hour early in the afternoon, a high 26. Saturday, sunny, a high 20. Sunday, sunny, high 16. Monday, mostly sunny with a high of 17.
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8: Overnight, a clear sky and a low of 12. Today's sunny with a southeast wind increasing up to 60 kilometers per hour early in the afternoon. High of 26. Saturday, sunny, high 20. Sunday, sunny, high 16. Monday, mostly sunny, with a high of 17.
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2: Overnight, a clear sky and a low at 12. Today's sunny with a southeast wind increasing up to 60 kilometers per hour early in the afternoon. High at 26. Saturday, sunny, high 20. Sunday, sunny, high 16. Monday, mostly sunny with a high of 17.
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3: To observe the National Day for Truth and Reconciliation on Wednesday, September 30th, please join us for a walk of reconciliation from Humboldt Civic Park to the Westminster Church Hall. We'll begin at the park at 7 p.m. with remarks from knowledge keeper Granny Willow and a screening of the film Indian Horse at the hall. Parental discretion is advised when viewing the film.
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7: Overnight, a clear sky and a low of 12. Today's sunny with a southeast wind increasing up to 60 kilometers per hour early in the afternoon, high of 26. Saturday's sunny, high 20. Sunday's sunny, high 16. Monday, mostly sunny with a high of 17.
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7: Overnight, a clear sky and a low of 12. Today, sunny with a southeast wind increasing up to 60 kilometers per hour early in the afternoon. High of 26. Saturday, sunny, high 20. Sunday, sunny, high 16. Monday, mostly sunny with a high of 17.
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3: 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The site is located just 8 kilometers west on Highway 5 and 3 kilometers south on Telegraph Road.
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6: Overnight, a clear sky and a low of 12. Today, sunny with a southeast wind increasing up to 60 kilometers per hour early in the afternoon, high of 26. Saturday, sunny, high of 20. Sunday, sunny, high 16. Monday, mostly sunny, with a high of 17.
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6: Overnight, a clear sky and a low at 12. Today, sunny with a southeast wind increasing up to 60 kilometers per hour early in the afternoon. High at 26. Saturday, sunny, high at 20. Sunday, sunny, high at 16. Monday, mostly sunny, with a high of 17.
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4: Today, sunny with a southeast wind increasing up to 60 kilometers per hour early in the afternoon, a high of 26. Tonight, becoming cloudy. Southeast wind at 30, gusting up to 50 kilometers per hour, low of 15. Saturday, sunny, high of 20. Sunday, sunny, high 16. Monday, mostly sunny with a high of 17.
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4: Today, sunny with a southeast wind increasing up to 60 kilometers per hour early in the afternoon, a high of 26. Tonight, becoming cloudy. Southeast wind at 30, gusting up to 50 kilometers per hour, low of 15. Saturday, sunny, high of 20. Sunday, sunny, high 16. Monday, mostly sunny, with a high of 17.
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3: We got our pumpkin weighing, and then we also have our pumpkin eating, like our pie eating contest. We also are still doing our pumpkin carving / decorating competition. We have lots of things for the kids. We have horse and wagon rides. We also have horse rides this year, along with mini ponies that you can pet and get to meet and greet. We also have lots of kids games, fishing pond, face painting, all that good stuff. Tons of raffle prizes for everyone, as well as

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7: Today, sunny with a southeast wind increasing up to 60 kilometers per hour early in the afternoon, a high of 26. Tonight becoming cloudy, southeast wind at 30, gusting up to 50 kilometers per hour, low of 15. Saturday, sunny high at 20. Sunday, sunny high 16. Monday, mostly sunny with a high of 17.
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7: Today, sunny with a southeast wind increasing up to 60 kilometers per hour early in the afternoon, a high of 26. Tonight, becoming cloudy. Southeast wind at 30, gusting up to 50 kilometers per hour, low of 15. Saturday, sunny, high of 20. Sunday, sunny, high 16. Monday, mostly sunny, with a high of 17.
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3: Today's sunny with a southeast wind increasing up to 60 kilometers per hour early in the afternoon, a high of 26. Tonight becoming cloudy, southeast wind at 30, gusting up to 50 kilometers per hour, low of 15. Saturday, sunny, high of 20. Sunday, sunny, high of 16. Monday, mostly sunny with a high of 17.
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5: Today, sunny with a southeast wind increasing up to 60 kilometers per hour early in the afternoon, a high of 26. Tonight, becoming cloudy. Southeast wind at 30, gusting up to 50 kilometers per hour, low of 15. Saturday, sunny, high of 20. Sunday, sunny, high 16. Monday, mostly sunny, with a high of 17.
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2: 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It will be on Saturday, September the 26th at 2 p.m. You can explore the land, walk the grass trails, while we recount Original Humboldt's incredible stories. The site is located just 8 kilometers west on Highway 5 and 3 kilometers south on Telegraph Road.
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2: 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Young performers will take the spotlight in Humboldt next month during a youth open stage hosted by the Humboldt and District Museum and Gallery and Home Base. The event is set for October 2nd at 7 p.m. in the Community Gathering Place's second floor concert room. Youth ages 12 to 25 can perform music, dance, poetry, storytelling, and more. Mackenzie Hopp with the gallery has more.
3: Any youth between the ages of 12 and 25 who are musicians, you know, they play instruments, or they sing, if they're dancers, if they are poets or storytellers, or they do anything else that they would like to perform in front of an audience, we are open to that.
2: Registration is free and open till midnight tonight, September 25th. Singer-songwriter Scott Nolan is returning to Saskatchewan this fall with a stop in Watson on Saturday, October 3rd. Nolan will perform at the Watson Museum alongside harmony singer Helen White and longtime collaborator Corey Walchuk. Nolan says the Watson show will be a special reunion of a sort for the three musicians.
4: Our show with you guys will be at the end of this run for Helen and I, so we're really kind of in the best shape we've been in. And Corey, not wanting to miss the whole thing, has decided to drive up on his own to do Watson and Yorkton. Watson in particular will be a very special kind of homecoming because we really are a three amigos kind of thing over here, and he was unable to join us on this trip, and I know he's sad about it. So sad, in fact, that he said, let me just drive out, I'll meet you guys. And
2: the concert begins at 7:30 p.m. with doors opening at 6:30. The village of Munster has a new mayor following Wednesday's by-election. Shane Heisler was acclaimed to the mayor's seat. Quinton Clausen was elected to the vacant council position with 79 votes. Tara Dobmeyer received 24 votes while Frank Suick received 8. Clausen was sworn in as a councillor during a special council meeting Thursday night. Another by-election will now be required to fill the council seat vacated by Heisler. Harvest is picking up across Saskatchewan, but wet conditions continue to slow farmers in some areas. The latest crop report from the Saskatchewan Ministry of Agriculture shows 41% of the provincial crop has been harvested, well behind the five-year average of 82%. In northeast Saskatchewan, harvest progress improved to 24% this week. Winter wheat is completely harvested, while 88% of field peas and 67% of lentils are in the bin. Canola harvest sits at 12%, while 63% of barley and 15% of durum and spring wheat have been harvested. Wet conditions are affecting crop quality in some areas, with reports of downgrading and tough grain. Warm temperatures this week are expected to help farmers make further harvest progress. When you see local news happening, tell us. 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
2: Just like last year, Oliver Phillips made an instant impact for the Humboldt Broncos. In his first game with the Broncos, he scored on his first shift and later another goal in Flin Flon. Last week in the Broncos' season opener, Phillips scored the game winner with less than 2 minutes left. He credits his linemate Connor Miller for creating the opportunity for a turnover.
5: It starts with Millsy. He's really easy to play with, hardworking guy. He always knows where I am, I always know where he is, and he just lobbed one up there. I was on the guy. He kind of panicked, poked it through, and made a good move, and it's good to get the win.
2: The Broncos are back in action tonight as they host the Battleford's North Stars. Coverage on Bolt FM begins at 7:15. Golfers from all over the province will be competing at the Humboldt Golf Club this weekend as the SHSAA Golf Provincials take place. Golfers will be in action today and will have a final round Saturday. Local golfers Tylen Wallen of Humboldt and Aiden Melstad of Wynyard cracked the top 10 scores provincially in their district play. Both shot rounds of 73. In last night's HCAA junior volleyball action, B division, Foam Lake swept three sets on Kelvington, 25-18, 25-17, and 25-22. And in the girls' Northwest League, Waka down Munster 3-1 in four close matchups. The pass punt kick competition in Humboldt is coming up Sunday afternoon at Glen Hall Park, beginning at 1 p.m. Participants are asked to arrive by 12:30 to register. The competition is open to kids up to age 14. It's free entry. Winners from each group will go on to the regional competition, which will be held in Humboldt at Glen Hall Park on Sunday, October 4th. The Saskatchewan Roughriders can clinch a spot in the Canadian Football League playoffs this week. Saskatchewan needs a win against the BC Lions tonight and some help from some other spots on the schedule. The Argos will need a win against the Winnipeg Blue Bombers, and the winless Ottawa Redblacks will need that win over the Calgary Stampeders on Saturday.
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2: We've got sunny skies in store today with gusty southeast winds, high of 25. Tonight, partly cloudy and winds southeast 30, gusting to 50, low 16. On Saturday, mainly sunny with winds south 30, becoming west 30, gusting to 50 in the afternoon, high of 20. Sunday, sunny and a high of 15. Monday, sunny and 19. On Tuesday, expect a mix of sun and cloud with a high of 18. In Humboldt and in Watrous, it's 9 degrees. 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

0: That's Somber and My Body Isn't Ready. Good morning. I'm Sarah Miller. Thanks for joining us today. It is Friday, and we're looking for a high of 25 degrees today. Sunny skies and some gusting winds at time. Last night, we had a meal in the field. We're going to talk about that today, as well as recap our turkey drop from yesterday for those that couldn't make it out. We have some upcoming events we want to talk about, including the Pilger Pumpkin Festival, that barbecue taking place today for the Humboldt Legion, and a few other events this weekend. Of course, we have lots of ways for you to win. We'll have our Farmyard Frenzy today with Her Got Farm Equipment, so make sure you listen in for that. And we're going to be drawing the winners for that corn maze just 10 miles northeast of Watson. Also, today is a special day. It is 9/25, which means Dolly Parton Day. Dress like Dolly Day, and we're going to have some fun stuff with that as well. All that and more is coming up in the show, so keep it here on Bolt FM.
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11: 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Sunny skies with gusty southeast winds and a high of 25 today. Tonight, partly cloudy with winds southeast 30, gusting to 50 and a low of 16. Saturday, mainly sunny and gusty south winds, high of 20. Sunday, sunny and 15. On Monday, sunshine with a high of 19. And Tuesday, a mix of sun and cloud expected with a high of 18.

0: Taylor Swift, and I knew you were trouble. Humboldt Radio Station 107.5 Bolt FM. I'm Sarah Miller. Thanks for joining us today. 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
1: 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Young performers will take the spotlight in Humboldt next month during a youth open stage hosted by the Humboldt and District Museum and Gallery and Home Base. The event is set for October 2nd at 7 p.m. in the Community Gathering Place's second floor concert room. Youth ages 12 to 25 can perform music, dance, poetry, storytelling, and more. Mackenzie Hopp with the gallery has more.
2: Any youth between the ages of 12 and 25 who are musicians, you know, they play instruments, or they sing, if they're dancers, if they are poets or storytellers, or they do anything else that they would like to perform in front of an audience, we are open to that.
1: Registration is free and open till midnight tonight, September 25th. Singer-songwriter Scott Nolan is returning to Saskatchewan this fall with a stop in Watson on Saturday, October 3rd. Nolan will perform at the Watson Museum alongside harmony singer Helen White and longtime collaborator Corey Walchuk. Nolan says the Watson show will be a special reunion of a sort for the three musicians.
3: Our show with you guys will be at the end of this run for Helen and I, so we're really kind of in the best shape we've been in. And Corey, not wanting to miss the whole thing, has decided to drive up on his own to do Watson and Yorkton. Watson in particular will be a very special kind of homecoming because we really are a three amigos kind of thing over here, and he was unable to join us on this trip, and I know he's sad about it. So sad, in fact, that he said, let me just drive out and I'll meet you guys. And
1: the concert begins at 7:30 p.m. with doors opening at 6:30. The village of Munster has a new mayor following Wednesday's by-election. Shane Heisler was acclaimed to the mayor's seat. Quinton Clausen was elected to the vacant council position with 79 votes. Tara Dobmeyer received 24 votes while Frank Suick received 8. Clausen was sworn in as a councillor during a special council meeting Thursday night. Another by-election will now be required to fill the council seat vacated by Heisler. Harvest is picking up across Saskatchewan, but wet conditions continue to slow farmers in some areas. The latest crop report from the Saskatchewan Ministry of Agriculture shows 41% of the provincial crop has been harvested, well behind the five-year average of 82%. In northeast Saskatchewan, harvest progress improved to 24% this week. Winter wheat is completely harvested, while 88% of field peas and 67% of lentils are in the bin. Canola harvest sits at 12%, while 63% of barley and 15% of durum and spring wheat have been harvested. Wet conditions are affecting crop quality in some areas, with reports of downgrading and tough grain. Warm temperatures this week are expected to help farmers make further harvest progress. When you see local news happening, tell us. 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
1: Just like last year, Oliver Phillips made an instant impact for the Humboldt Broncos. In his first game with the Broncos, he scored on his first shift and later another goal in Flin Flon. Last week in the Broncos season opener, Phillips scored the game winner with less than 2 minutes left. He credits his line mate Connor Miller for creating the opportunity for a turnover.
4: It starts with Millsy. He's really easy to play with, hardworking guy. He always knows where I am, I always know where he is, and he just lobbed one up there. I was on the guy. He kind of panicked, poked it through, and made a good move, and it's good to get the win.
1: The Broncos are back in action tonight as they host the Battleford's North Stars. Coverage on Bolt FM begins at 7:15. Golfers from all over the province will be competing at the Humboldt Golf Club this weekend as the SHSAA Golf Provincials take place. Golfers will be in action today and will have a final round Saturday. Local golfers Tylen Wallen of Humboldt and Aiden Melstad of Wynyard cracked the top 10 scores provincially in their district play. Both shot rounds of 73. In last night's HCAA Junior Volleyball action, B Division, Foam Lake swept three sets on Kelvington, 25-18, 25-17, and 25-22. And in the Girls Northwest League, Waka down Munster 3-1 in four close matchups. The pass punt kick competition in Humboldt is coming up Sunday afternoon at Glen Hall Park beginning at 1 p.m. Participants are asked to arrive by 12:30 to register. The competition is open to kids up to age 14. It's free entry. Winners from each group will go on to the regional competition, which will be held in Humboldt at Glen Hall Park on Sunday, October 4th. The Saskatchewan Roughriders can clinch a spot in the Canadian Football League playoffs this week. Saskatchewan needs a win against the BC Lions tonight and some help from some other spots on the schedule. The Argos will need a win against the Winnipeg Blue Bombers, and the winless Ottawa Redblacks will need that win over the Calgary Stampeders on Saturday.
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1: We've got sunny skies in store today with gusty southeast winds, high of 25. Tonight, partly cloudy and winds southeast 30, gusting to 50, low 16. On Saturday, mainly sunny with winds south 30, becoming west 30, gusting to 50 in the afternoon, high of 20. Sunday, sunny and a high of 15. Monday, sunny and 19. On Tuesday, expect a mix of sun and cloud with a high of 18. In Humboldt and in Watrous, it's 9 degrees. 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

0: I've got.
1: Benson Boone and Beautiful Things. Good morning. I'm Sarah Miller. Thanks for joining us today. I hope you're having a great start to your Friday. It is 6:38 and we're looking for a high of 25 degrees today. Sunny skies, could be fairly windy out there, and we are currently sitting at 10. Today is Dress Like Dolly Day, raising funds for the Dolly Parton Imagination Library. We're going to talk a little bit more about that in just a few minutes, but first we have Avril Lavigne and Skater Boy.

Avril Lavigne and Skater Boy. Good morning. Sarah Miller here with you. Thanks for joining me today. So the Humbleton area communities are being encouraged to channel your inner Dolly Parton, as today is a part of a local fundraiser supporting early year childhood literacy. Today marks a Give Like Dolly Day, a nationwide initiative inspired by Parton's legacy of generosity and community services. The Humboldt Early Years Family Resource Center has lots of activities going on for the day, including the Dress Like Dolly. You can support access to children's book by making a donation to the Dolly Parton Imagination Library. And lots of local businesses are also getting involved with the Dolly Day. The Sweet Spot here in Humboldt is offering a drink called the Pink Dolly Inspired Drink, Boston Pizza. They are also participating. You can check out the details online, discoverhumboldt.com, and stay tuned because

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8: 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Sunny skies with gusty southeast winds and a high of 25 today. Tonight, partly cloudy with winds southeast 30 gusting to 50 and a low of 16. Saturday, mainly sunny and gusty south winds, high of 20. Sunday, sunny and 15. On Monday, sunshine with a high of 19. And Tuesday, a mix of sun and cloud expected with a high of 18.
9: Thanks for that weather update, Maury. We are in studio and we are dress like Dolly Day today. Businesses are encouraged to join in and dress like Dolly. Gather your staff, pull out the big hair, the sparkles, the boots, the fringe, the pink, and of course, don't forget the rhinestones. You can participate as well. 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Take a photo and make a donation to the Dolly Parton Imagination Library. They help provide free books every month to children from birth to age 5 right here in community. You can also share your photos. Tag the Humboldt Early Years Family Resource Center. And I mean, you can tag Bolt FM too. I'd love to see your inner Dolly. And if you're watching our live video right now on Facebook, you'll know exactly what I'm talking about. I tried to pull out all the stops and dress like Dolly today. And just for the cause, we're going to enjoy some great Dolly Parton. We got...

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2: 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Farmers in northeast Saskatchewan are making some progress with harvest despite wet and humid conditions. The Saskatchewan Ministry of Agriculture reports 24% of the crop in the northeast has now been harvested, up from 15% last week. Winter wheat is 100% complete, while fall rye is 59% harvested. Field peas are at 88%, with lentils at 67%. Only 12% of the region's canola has been harvested, while 63% of barley and 28% of oats are in the bin. The province is 41% harvested overall, with warmer weather expected to help farmers get back into the fields. Humboldt youth are invited to share their talents at an upcoming stage event. The Youth Open Stage takes place October 2nd and is open to performers between 12 and 25 years old. Organizers say the event is designed as an inclusive space for musicians, singers, dancers, poets, storytellers, and other performers. Mackenzie Hopp is cultural programmer with the gallery.
3: It's called the Youth Open Stage. So we're partnering with Homebase, which is the youth organization in town. And it's sort of going to be, like I said, an open stage.
2: The event is free to participate in and free to attend. Performers under 16 will need parental consent. Scott Nolan says getting back on the road has already inspired new songwriting. The singer-songwriter is touring through smaller Canadian communities, performing in homes, churches, and small venues. He says the experience has allowed his imagination to open up and has provided new material for his music.
4: But like always, when I cracked the city limits, my heart slowed down and my imagination opened back up, and I found myself writing a new song that was, I suppose, just connected to my love of being out here doing this.
2: Nolan brings that music to the Watson Museum on October 3rd, joined by Helen White and Corey Walchuk. There will be a new face on Munster Council following Wednesday's by-election. Quinton Clawson was elected to the vacant council seat, receiving 79 votes. Tara Dobmeyer had 24 votes, with Frank Suick receiving 8. Clawson officially joined council Thursday night as he was sworn in during a special meeting. Meanwhile, Shane Heisler was acclaimed as Munster's new mayor. A second by-election will be held to fill Heisler's former council seat, with details expected next week. When you see local news happening, tell us. Click on Submit News at discoverhumboldt.com or the Discover Humboldt app.
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2: The top line was in fine form for the Humboldt Broncos in their opening game last week. Cody Farrell, Connor Miller, and Oliver Phillips all scored as the Broncos began the year with a win against Warman. Phillips says, even with their size, there's a lot of skill on the line.
5: We're all big boys. Farzy's got a really good hand, so does Mills, and we really bond well together. We both have a lot of experience, me and Mills, in different leagues, and him in his championship last year, he knows how to win, and Farzy's a really good young player, so we're just getting started. It's going to be a good year, us three, for sure.
2: The Broncos will be involved in another weekend home-and-home set, this time with the Battleford's North Stars. Tonight, the North Stars roll into town. Coverage on Bolt FM begins at 7:15. Golfers from all over the province will be competing at the Humboldt Golf Club this weekend as the SHSAA Golf Provincials take place. Golfers will be in action today and will have a final round Saturday. Local golfers Tylen Wallen of Humboldt and Aiden Melstead of Wynyard cracked the top 10 scores provincially in their district play. Both shot rounds of 73. In last night's HCAA junior volleyball action, B division, Foam Lake swept 3 sets on Kelvington, 25-18, 25-17, and 25-22. And in the girls' Northwest League, Waka down Munster 3-1 in 4 close matchups. The pass, punt, kick competition in Humboldt is coming up Sunday afternoon at Glen Hall Park, beginning at 1 p.m. Participants are asked to arrive by 12:30 to register. The competition is open to kids up to age 14. It's free entry. Winners from each group will go on to the regional competition, which will be held in Humboldt at Glen Hall Park on Sunday, October 4th. The Saskatchewan Roughriders can clinch a spot in the Canadian Football League playoffs this week. Saskatchewan needs a win against the BC Lions tonight and some help from some other spots on the schedule. The Argos will need a win against the Winnipeg Blue Bombers, and the winless Ottawa Redblacks will need that win over the Calgary Stampeders on Saturday.
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2: We'll see sunny skies today with gusty southeast winds and a high of 25. Tonight, partly cloudy. Gusty winds persist, low of 16. Saturday, mainly sunny, south winds 30, becoming west 30, gusting to 50 in the afternoon, high of 20. Sunday, sunny and 15. Monday, sunny and 19. And on Tuesday, expect a mix of sun and cloud with a high of 18. In Humboldt, it's 10 degrees. In Watrous, it's 8. 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

0: That's Miley with Bass Persuades. I'm really excited to see what new music Miley comes out with, because that song, I think, is pretty awesome. Some cool stories online at discoverhumboldt.com. One of our local artists in the area currently has some displays at the show and sale at the gallery. That's Wayne Shalosky. You can check out the story there and see how he got into art. And if you're interested in seeing some of his pieces, you can head on down to the gallery. They're also for sale there. So if you want to put a piece of Wayne in your home, you can check out what he has. Lots of great local artists are featured at the show and sale. So make sure you take a chance and check it out. You might find something you enjoy.
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12: The Pilger Pumpkin Fest is on tomorrow at the Pilger Community Hall. The traditional weigh-in happens in the afternoon, along with great games for the family, horse-drawn cart rides, all that great food, and an evening cabaret. Sunny skies with gusty southeast winds and a high of 25 today. Tonight, partly cloudy with winds southeast 30, gusting to 50 and a low of 16. Saturday, mainly sunny and gusty south winds, high of 20. Sunday, sunny and 15. On Monday, sunshine with a high of 19. And Tuesday, a mix of sun and cloud expected with a high of 18.
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0: Good morning, Sarah Miller here with you on 107.5 Bolt FM. I'm ready to keep you company this morning. That was Ariana Grande and We Can't Be Friends. It is 7:17 and we're looking for a high of 25 degrees today. Sunny skies and some wind at times. The Pilger Pumpkin Festival is this weekend, and we had an opportunity to talk to Rianne from Pilger Pumpkin Fest, and she gave us the details on what we can expect for this year, tomorrow to be exact.
1: Yeah, so this year's kind of a big milestone for us. It's our 20th anniversary of the Pilger Pumpkin Festival, so that's quite exciting. So we've run in a couple extra things this year, so we have our typical, we got our pumpkin weighing, and then we also have our pumpkin eating, like our pie eating contest. We also are still doing our pumpkin carving / decorating competition. We have lots of things for the kids. We have horse and wagon rides. We also have horse rides this year, along with mini ponies that you can pet and get to meet and greet. We also have lots of kids games, fishing pond, face painting, all that good stuff. Tons of raffle prizes for everyone, as well as 50-50.
0: So essentially, you're not going to be bored. You can check out all the details online at discoverhumboldt.com in the community events section.
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Dominic Fike with Baby Doll. Good morning. Sarah Miller here with you. Thanks for joining me today. We're coming up on your 7:30 news, sports, and weather. And then we're going to be drawing the winners for the corn maze. That's the Wimmer corn maze taking place 10 miles northeast of Watson, with one coming up tomorrow evening. And then Friday and Saturday, October 2nd and 3rd, are another opportunities. So we'll be giving away those tickets today. Make sure you listen in and see if you're our lucky winner.

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1: 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Farmers in northeast Saskatchewan are making some progress with harvest despite wet and humid conditions. The Saskatchewan Ministry of Agriculture reports 24% of the crop in the northeast has now been harvested, up from 15% last week. Winter wheat is 100% complete, while fall rye is 59% harvested. Field peas are at 88%, with lentils at 67%. Only 12% of the region's canola has been harvested, while 63% of barley and 28% of oats are in the bin. The province is 41% harvested overall, with warmer weather expected to help farmers get back into the fields. Humboldt youth are invited to share their talents at an upcoming stage event. The Youth Open Stage takes place October 2nd and is open to performers between 12 and 25 years old. Organizers say the event is designed as an inclusive space for musicians, singers, dancers, poets, storytellers, and other performers. Mackenzie Hopp is cultural programmer with the gallery.
2: It's called the Youth Open Stage. So we're partnering with Homebase, which is the youth organization in town. And it's sort of going to be, like I said, an open stage.
1: The event is free to participate in and free to attend. Performers under 16 will need parental consent. Scott Nolan says getting back on the road has already inspired new songwriting. The singer-songwriter is touring through smaller Canadian communities, performing in homes, churches, and small venues. He says the experience has allowed his imagination to open up and has provided new material for his music.
3: But like always, when I cracked the city limits, my heart slowed down and my imagination opened back up, and I found myself writing a new song that was, I suppose, just connected to my love of being out here doing this.
1: Nolan brings that music to the Watson Museum on October 3rd, joined by Helen White and Corey Walchuk. There will be a new face on Munster Council following Wednesday's by-election. Quinton Clawson was elected to the vacant council seat, receiving 79 votes. Tara Dobmeyer had 24 votes, with Frank Suick receiving 8. Clawson officially joined council Thursday night as he was sworn in during a special meeting. Meanwhile, Shane Heisler was acclaimed as Munster's new mayor. A second by-election will be held to fill Heisler's former council seat, with details expected next week. When you see local news happening, tell us. Click on Submit News at discoverhumboldt.com or the Discover Humboldt app.
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1: The top line was in fine form for the Humboldt Broncos in their opening game last week. Cody Farrell, Connor Miller, and Oliver Phillips all scored as the Broncos began the year with a win against Warman. Phillips says, even with their size, there's a lot of skill on the line.
5: We're all big boys. Farzy's got a really good hand. So does Mills, and we really bond well together. We both have a lot of experience, me and Mills, in different leagues, and him in his championship last year, he knows how to win. And Farzy's a really good young player, so we're just getting started. It's gonna be a good year, us three for sure.
1: The Broncos will be involved in another weekend home-and-home set, this time with the Battleford's North Stars. Tonight, the North Stars roll into town. Coverage on Bolt FM begins at 7:15. Golfers from all over the province will be competing at the Humboldt Golf Club this weekend as the SHSAA Golf Provincials take place. Golfers will be in action today and will have a final round Saturday. Local golfers Tylen Wallen of Humboldt and Aiden Melstead of Wynyard cracked the top 10 scores provincially in their district play. Both shot rounds of 73. In last night's HCAA junior volleyball action, B division, Foam Lake swept three sets on Kelvington, 25-18, 25-17, and 25-22. And in the girls' Northwest League, Waka down Munster 3-1 in four close matchups. The pass, punt, kick competition in Humboldt is coming up Sunday afternoon at Glen Hall Park, beginning at 1 p.m. Participants are asked to arrive by 12:30 to register. The competition is open to kids up to age 14. It's free entry. Winners from each group will go on to the regional competition, which will be held in Humboldt at Glen Hall Park on Sunday, October 4th. The Saskatchewan Roughriders can clinch a spot in the Canadian Football League playoffs this week. Saskatchewan needs a win against the BC Lions tonight and some help from some other spots on the schedule. The Argos will need a win against the Winnipeg Blue Bombers, and the winless Ottawa Red Blacks will need that win over the Calgary Stampeders on Saturday.
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1: We'll see sunny skies today with gusty southeast winds and a high of 25. Tonight, partly cloudy, gusty winds persist, low of 16. Saturday, mainly sunny, south winds 30, becoming west 30, gusting to 50 in the afternoon, high of 20. Sunday, sunny and 15, Monday, sunny and 19, and on Tuesday, expect a mix of sun and cloud with a high of 18. In Humboldt, it's 10 degrees, in Watrous, it's 8. 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

0: Marianas Trench, Desperate Measures. Good morning. Sarah Miller here with you on 107.5 Bolt FM. I'm glad you're hanging out today. We're looking for a high of 25 degrees today, sunny skies, and some gusting winds at time. There is an opportunity for you to head on out to a walking tour tomorrow at Original Humboldt. Jennifer Fitzpatrick joins us to tell us more.
1: 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It will be on Saturday, September the 26th at 2 p.m. You can explore the land, walk the grass trails, while we recount Original Humboldt's incredible stories. The site is located just 8 kilometers west on Highway 5 and 3 kilometers south on Telegraph Road.
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2: 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Sunny skies with gusty southeast winds and a high of 25 today. Tonight, partly cloudy with winds southeast 30 gusting to 50 and a low of 16. Saturday, mainly sunny and gusty south winds, high of 20. Sunday, sunny and 15. On Monday, sunshine with a high of 19. And Tuesday, a mix of sun and cloud expected with a high of 18.
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0: back to you.
1: That's The Beaches and Edge of the Earth. 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
2: 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Humboldt Early Years Family Resource Center is inviting the community to Give Like Dolly today, September 25th. The fundraiser supports the Dolly Parton Imagination Library, which provides free books each month to children from birth to age 5. Kelly McLarty, program designer at HeyFRC, with more.
3: We are. We serve as the hub for Humboldt and area for this wonderful program. And Dolly Parton always used to say, you can never get enough books into the hands of enough children. And so we're happy to be a part of that. And all the proceeds from our activities going on Friday are all going towards this wonderful program.
2: Residents, workplaces, and businesses are encouraged to dress like Dolly, take photos, and share them on social media. Donations can also be made directly to the Imagination Library. An evening of live music is coming to the Watson Museum on October 3rd, featuring singer-songwriter Scott Nolan, harmony singer Helen White, and collaborator Corey Walchuk. Nolan says he hopes the audience will experience something authentic and different from the moment they arrive.
4: Well, my promise to you would be that we wouldn't waste your time or money, that we would leave something behind of ourselves that was authentic, that was in the interest of unity and community, and we like meeting people. We'll take you somewhere in the evening. If you choose to spend it with us, we'll take you somewhere different than from where you arrive.
2: Doors open at 6:30 with a concert starting at 7:30. 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A Culture Days event in Humboldt will give young performers a chance to take the stage next month. The Youth Open Stage, co-sponsored by Homebase and the Humboldt District Museum and Gallery, runs October 2nd from 7 to approximately 9 or 9:30 p.m. at the Community Gathering Place. The gallery's Mackenzie Hopp talks about the registration process.
5: So we are open for registration until September 25th at midnight. So we do have links on our website. It's a Google form that has to be filled out with all of the information. Anyone under age 16 has to have parental consent, but it's still fine to do it.
2: Youth musicians, singers, dancers, poetry, and storytellers are invited to be part of the exciting performance event that's free to the public. Wet conditions continue to challenge farmers as harvest progresses across Saskatchewan. The latest provincial crop report shows that 41% of the crop has been harvested, compared to the five-year average of 82% at this point in the season. Northeast Saskatchewan has reached 24% with foggy mornings, heavy dew, and wet fields slowing operations. Some cereal crops are being downgraded because of rain, while grain going into bins is reported to be tough and requiring careful management. There have been reports of minor to moderate crop damage from frost and water accumulation, along with some disease in canola and cereal crops. Warmer temperatures over the coming days should provide an opportunity for farmers to advance harvest. When you see local news happening, tell us. 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
2: Just like last year, Oliver Phillips made an instant impact for the Humboldt Broncos. In his first game with the Broncos, he scored on his first shift and later another goal in Flin Flon. Last week in the Broncos season opener, Phillips scored the game winner with less than 2 minutes left. He credits his linemate Connor Miller for creating the opportunity for a turnover.
6: It starts with Millsy. He's really easy to play with, hardworking guy. He always knows where I am. I always know where he is. And he just lobbed one up there. I was on the guy. He kind of panicked, poked it through, and made a good move. And it's good to get the win.
2: The Broncos are back in action tonight as they host the Battleford's North Stars. Coverage on Bolt FM begins at 7:15. Golfers from all over the province will be competing at the Humboldt Golf Club this weekend as the SHSAA Golf Provincials take place. Golfers will be in action today and will have a final round Saturday. Local golfers Tylen Wallen of Humboldt and Aiden Melstad of Wynyard cracked the top 10 scores provincially in their district play. Both shot rounds of 73. In last night's HCAA junior volleyball action, B division, Foam Lake swept three sets on Kelvington, 25-18, 25-17, and 25-22. And in the girls' Northwest League, Waka down Munster 3-1 in four close matchups. The pass punt kick competition in Humboldt is coming up Sunday afternoon at Glen Hall Park beginning at 1 p.m. Participants are asked to arrive by 12:30 to register. The competition is open to kids up to age 14. It's free entry. Winners from each group will go on to the regional competition, which will be held in Humboldt at Glen Hall Park on Sunday, October 4th. The Saskatchewan Roughriders can clinch a spot in the Canadian Football League playoffs this week. Saskatchewan needs a win against the BC Lions tonight and some help from some other spots on the schedule. The Argos will need a win against the Winnipeg Blue Bombers, and the winless Ottawa Redblacks will need that win over the Calgary Stampeders on Saturday.
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2: We'll see sunny skies today with gusty southeast winds and a high of 25. Tonight, partly cloudy, gusty winds persist, low of 16. Saturday, mainly sunny, south winds 30, becoming west 30, gusting to 50 in the afternoon, high of 20. Sunday, sunny and 15, Monday, sunny and 19, and on Tuesday, expect a mix of sun and cloud with a high of 18. 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

0: Bruno Mars and Risk It All. I'm Sarah Miller. Thanks for joining me today. I hope you're having a great start to your Friday. We're going to be giving away a set of tickets to go to the Corn Maze. This is the Wimmer Creek Corn Maze, 10 miles northeast of Watson. And we're going to pick that winner right now. Congratulations, Matthew. You are our lucky winner. We'll give you a call and let you know, and you'll be able to go and enjoy that corn maze.
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6: So, Stacy, I've known you for a few months now, and I've been meaning to ask.
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11: The Pilger Pumpkin Fest is on tomorrow at the Pilger Community Hall. The traditional weigh-in happens in the afternoon, along with great games for the family, horse-drawn cart rides, all that great food, and an evening cabaret. Sunny skies with gusty southeast winds and a high of 25 today. Tonight, partly cloudy with winds southeast 30, gusting to 50 and a low of 16. Saturday, mainly sunny and gusty south winds, high of 20. Sunday, sunny and 15. On Monday, sunshine with a high of 19. And Tuesday, a mix of sun and cloud expected with a high of 18.
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Noah Cahan and Dial Drunk. I'm Sarah Miller. Thanks for joining me today. I hope you're having a great day so far. Have you checked out our Meal in the Field post online at discoverhumboldt.com? Well, we went to the McGrath Family Farm last night. It was a great time. Some great photos and interview there for you. You can check it out. And don't forget, we have 1 week left if you want to enter in for your chance to win. We'll be doing our final delivery next week, Thursday.

0: Paramore and Ain't It Fun. I'm Sarah Miller. Thanks for joining me on your Friday. Checking out some of those great events that are going on this weekend. There is a concert taking place tonight at the Community Gathering Place. That barbecue taking place today. There's the Culture Days walking tour tomorrow. Pilger Pumpkin Festival is taking place tomorrow. The Corn Maze and Haunted Corn Maze starts tomorrow. And it's also National Legion Week, so there's some events taking place throughout the week and into your weekend. Lots going on. Check out the community events calendar to keep up to date on all those things.
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1: 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Humboldt Early Years Family Resource Center is inviting the community to give like Dolly today, September 25th. The fundraiser supports the Dolly Parton Imagination Library, which provides free books each month to children from birth to age 5. Kelly McLarty, program designer at HeyFRC, with more.
2: We are. We serve as the hub for Humboldt and area for this wonderful program. And Dolly Parton always used to say, you can never get enough books into the hands of enough children. And so we're happy to be a part of that. And all the proceeds from our activities going on Friday are all going towards this wonderful program.
1: Residents, workplaces, and businesses are encouraged to dress like Dolly, take photos, and share them on social media. Donations can also be made directly to the Imagination Library. An evening of live music is coming to the Watson Museum on October 3rd, featuring singer-songwriter Scott Nolan, harmony singer Helen White, and collaborator Corey Walchuk. Nolan says he hopes the audience will experience something authentic and different from the moment they arrive.
3: Well, my promise to you would be that we wouldn't waste your time or money, that we would leave something behind of ourselves that was authentic, that was in the interest of unity and community, and we like meeting people. We'll take you somewhere in the evening. If you choose to spend it with us, we'll take you somewhere different than from where you arrive.
1: Doors open at 6:30 with a concert starting at 7:30. Tickets are $30 with a 50-50 draw. For tickets, contact Jim at 306-287-7130. A Culture Days event in Humboldt will give young performers a chance to take the stage next month. The Youth Open Stage, co-sponsored by Homebase and the Humboldt District Museum and Gallery, runs October 2nd from 7 to approximately 9 or 9:30 p.m. at the Community Gathering Place. The gallery's Mackenzie Hopp talks about the registration process.
4: So we are open for registration until September 25th at midnight. So we do have links on our website. It's a Google form that has to be filled out with all of the information. Anyone under age 16 has to have parental consent, but it's still fine to do it.
1: Youth musicians, singers, dancers, poetry, and storytellers are invited to be part of the exciting performance event that's free to the public. Wet conditions continue to challenge farmers as harvest progresses across Saskatchewan. The latest provincial crop report shows that 41% of the crop has been harvested, compared to the five-year average of 82% at this point in the season. Northeast Saskatchewan has reached 24% with foggy mornings, heavy dew, and wet fields slowing operations. Some cereal crops are being downgraded because of rain, while grain going into bins is reported to be tough and requiring careful management. There have been reports of minor to moderate crop damage from frost and water accumulation, along with some disease in canola and cereal crops. Warmer temperatures over the coming days should provide an opportunity for farmers to advance harvest. When you see local news happening, tell us. 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
1: Just like last year, Oliver Phillips made an instant impact for the Humboldt Broncos. In his first game with the Broncos, he scored on his first shift and later another goal in Flin Flon. Last week in the Broncos' season opener, Phillips scored the game winner with less than 2 minutes left. He credits his linemate Connor Miller for creating the opportunity for a turnover.
5: It starts with Millsy. He's really easy to play with, hardworking guy. He always knows where I am. I always know where he is, and he just lobbed one up there. I was on the guy. He kind of panicked, poked it through, and made a good move, and it's good to get the win.
1: The Broncos are back in action tonight as they host the Battleford's North Stars. Coverage on Bolt FM begins at 7:15. Golfers from all over the province will be competing at the Humboldt Golf Club this weekend as the SHSAA Golf Provincials take place. Golfers will be in action today and will have a final round Saturday. Local golfers Tylen Wallen of Humboldt and Aiden Melstead of Wynyard cracked the top 10 scores provincially in their district play. Both shot rounds of 73. In last night's HCAA Junior Volleyball action, B Division, Foam Lake swept three sets on Kelvington, 25-18, 25-17, and 25-22. And in the Girls Northwest League, Waka down Munster 3-1 in four close matchups. The pass, punt, kick competition in Humboldt is coming up Sunday afternoon at Glen Hall Park beginning at 1 p.m. Participants are asked to arrive by 12:30 to register. The competition is open to kids up to age 14. It's free entry. Winners from each group will go on to the regional competition, which will be held in Humboldt at Glen Hall Park on Sunday, October 4th. The Saskatchewan Roughriders can clinch a spot in the Canadian Football League playoffs this week. Saskatchewan needs a win against the BC Lions tonight and some help from some other spots on the schedule. The Argos will need a win against the Winnipeg Blue Bombers, and the winless Ottawa Redblacks will need that win over the Calgary Stampeders on Saturday.
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1: We'll see sunny skies today with gusty southeast winds and a high of 25. Tonight, partly cloudy, gusty winds persist, low of 16. Saturday, mainly sunny, south winds 30, becoming west 30, gusting to 50 in the afternoon, high of 20. Sunday, sunny and 15, Monday, sunny and 19, and on Tuesday, expect a mix of sun and cloud with a high of 18. 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

0: Lil Nas X and That's What I Want, Humboldt's radio station, 107.5 Bolt FM. I'm Sarah Miller. I hope you're enjoying your Friday. If you have a youth that is talented and you think they'd like to enjoy going into a talent show, then you're going to want to hear this.
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0: Call Me Artist and Where's Your Girlfriend? Sarah Miller here with you. Thanks for joining me today. I hope you're having a great Friday so far. A big shout out to all the out-of-town golfers that are here for provincials. Lots taking place, and there's like thousands of golfers in the area. So good luck to everyone who is competing. We hope you have a great time at the golf course.
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2: Windy conditions are likely across Saskatchewan as we go forward through the day today. It will also be a balmy day, almost summer-like. I'm meteorologist Drew Lerner for the Golden West Radio Network. We do expect to see the temperatures this afternoon and well into the 20s. In fact, I would not be surprised to see some temperatures above 30 degrees in the west and south central areas of the province. We will look for the winds to be rather gusty, though, and they will be reaching into the range of 50 to 70 kilometers per hour at times. The central and interior western parts of the province will probably see the highest wind speeds. We will look for the east to have a little less intensive wind, especially the northeast. Now, as we go forward into the night tonight and into the day tomorrow, there will be a frontal system moving across the area. The winds will be switched around to the west-northwest as that frontal system arrives. Most of us will be seeing that wind by the time we get to Saturday mid-morning. The west half of the region will see the winds switch overnight tonight. Now, we do expect the winds to gust tomorrow into the range of maybe 40 to 55 kilometers per hour. There could be something up around 60, so we'll keep a close eye on that. It'll be a west-northwest wind. Now, some showers are possible in the forecast. We'll see a few spits and spats of moisture in a few locations in the northwest as we go forward through the afternoon today, maybe even late this morning. The precipitation is not expected to be very well organized, but it will impact a few areas from Lloydminster, Cold Lake, Meadow Lake, Spiritwood.

0: and on areas farther to the north. We will see a few other spits and spats of moisture possible as we go into the evening and overnight tonight, and especially when that frontal system starts to penetrate the province. Now, the frontal system will rush across the region, so any showers that occur are going to be very brief and light, a trace to maybe 3 or 4 millimeters, and that's going to be about the extent of it. Coverage overall may not be more than about 30%, and the middle three-fourths of the province will probably see the least amount of potential rain. So those areas will be driest, maybe getting absolutely nothing. We will look for the drier bias to stay with us into early next week, which is good news. That will be a little bit milder, but not too bad. The winds will eventually lighten up. We expect those temperatures to come down into the teens and lower 20s for highs in the latter part of the weekend and early next week. Nighttime lows will be in the single digits with a few lower teens. There is a risk of some frost and some light freezes, but at this point, I don't think there's too many folks that will be disappointed by that. For the Golden West Radio Network, I'm meteorologist Drew Lerner.
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3: 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Young performers will take the spotlight in Humboldt next month during a youth open stage hosted by the Humboldt and District Museum and Gallery and Home Base. The event is set for October 2nd at 7 p.m. in the Community Gathering Place's second floor concert room. Youth ages 12 to 25 can perform music, dance, poetry, storytelling, and more. Mackenzie Hopp with the gallery has more.
4: Any youth between the ages of 12 and 25 who are musicians, you know, they play instruments, or they sing, if they're dancers, if they are poets or storytellers, or they do anything else that they would like to perform in front of an audience, we are open to that.
3: Registration is free and open till midnight tonight, September 25th. Singer-songwriter Scott Nolan is returning to Saskatchewan this fall with a stop in Watson on Saturday, October 3rd. Nolan will perform at the Watson Museum alongside harmony singer Helen White and longtime collaborator Corey Walchuk. Nolan says the Watson show will be a special reunion of a sort for the three musicians.
5: Our show with you guys will be at the end of this run for Helen and I, so we're really kind of in the best shape we've been in. And Corey, not wanting to miss the whole thing, has decided to drive up on his own to do Watson and Yorkton. Watson in particular will be a very special kind of homecoming because we really are a three amigos kind of thing over here, and he was unable to join us on this trip, and I know he's sad about it. So sad, in fact, that he said, let me just drive out, I'll meet you guys. And
3: the concert begins at 7:30 p.m. with doors opening at 6:30. The village of Munster has a new mayor following Wednesday's by-election. Shane Heisler was acclaimed to the mayor's seat. Quinton Clausen was elected to the vacant council position with 79 votes. Tara Dobmeyer received 24 votes while Frank Suick received 8. Clausen was sworn in as a councillor during a special council meeting Thursday night. Another by-election will now be required to fill the council seat vacated by Heisler. Harvest is picking up across Saskatchewan, but wet conditions continue to slow farmers in some areas. The latest crop report from the Saskatchewan Ministry of Agriculture shows 41% of the provincial crop has been harvested, well behind the five-year average of 82%. In northeast Saskatchewan, harvest progress improved to 24% this week. Winter wheat is completely harvested, while 88% of field peas and 67% of lentils are in the bin. Canola harvest sits at 12%, while 63% of barley and 15% of durum and spring wheat have been harvested. Wet conditions are affecting crop quality in some areas, with reports of downgrading and tough grain. Warm temperatures this week are expected to help farmers make further harvest progress. When you see local news happening, tell us. 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
3: The top line was in fine form for the Humboldt Broncos in their opening game last week. Cody Farrell, Connor Miller, and Oliver Phillips all scored as the Broncos began the year with a win against Warman. Phillips says, even with their size, there's a lot of skill on the line.
6: We're all big boys. Farsey's got a really good hand, so does Mills, and we really bond well together. We both have a lot of experience, me and Mills, in different leagues, and him in his championship last year, he knows how to win, and Farsey's a really good young player, so we're just getting started. It's going to be a good year, us three, for sure.
3: The Broncos will be involved in another weekend home-and-home set, this time with the Battleford's North Stars. Tonight, the North Stars roll into town. Coverage on Bolt FM begins at 7:15. Golfers from all over the province will be competing at the Humboldt Golf Club this weekend as the SHSAA Golf Provincials take place. Golfers will be in action today and will have a final round Saturday. Local golfers Tylen Wallen of Humboldt and Aiden Melstead of Wynyard cracked the top 10 scores provincially in their district play. Both shot rounds of 73. In last night's HCAA Junior Volleyball action, B Division, Foam Lake swept three sets on Kelvington, 25-18, 25-17, and 25-22. And in the Girls Northwest League, Waka down Munster 3-1 in four close matchups. The pass, punt, kick competition in Humboldt is coming up Sunday afternoon at Glen Hall Park beginning at 1 p.m. Participants are asked to arrive by 12:30 to register. The competition is open to kids up to age 14. It's free entry. Winners from each group will go on to the regional competition, which will be held in Humboldt at Glen Hall Park on Sunday, October 4th. The Saskatchewan Roughriders can clinch a spot in the Canadian Football League playoffs this week. Saskatchewan needs a win against the BC Lions tonight and some help from some other spots on the schedule. The Argos will need a win against the Winnipeg Blue Bombers, and the winless Ottawa Redblacks will need that win over the Calgary Stampeders on Saturday.
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3: We'll see sunny skies today with gusty southeast winds and a high of 25. Tonight, partly cloudy, gusty winds persist, low of 16. Saturday, mainly sunny, south winds 30, becoming west 30, gusting to 50 in the afternoon, high of 20. Sunday, sunny and 15, Monday, sunny and 19, and on Tuesday, expect a mix of sun and cloud with a high of 18. 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

0: 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Sarah Miller here with you. It is Friday, and we're looking for a high of 25 degrees.
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6: The Pilger Pumpkin Fest is on tomorrow at the Pilger Community Hall. The traditional weigh-in happens in the afternoon, along with great games for the family, horse-drawn cart rides, all that great food, and an evening cabaret. Sunny skies with gusty southeast winds and a high of 25 today. Tonight, partly cloudy with winds southeast 30, gusting to 50 and a low of 16. Saturday, mainly sunny and gusty south winds, high of 20. Sunday, sunny and 15. On Monday, sunshine with a high of 19. And Tuesday, a mix of sun and cloud expected with a high of 18.
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12: 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Sunny skies with gusty southeast winds and a high of 25 today. Tonight, partly cloudy with winds southeast 30 gusting to 50 and a low of 16. Saturday, mainly sunny and gusty south winds, high of 20. Sunday, sunny and 15. On Monday, sunshine with a high of 19. And Tuesday, a mix of sun and cloud expected with a high of 18.
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2: 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Farmers in northeast Saskatchewan are making some progress with harvest despite wet and humid conditions. The Saskatchewan Ministry of Agriculture reports 24% of the crop in the northeast has now been harvested, up from 15% last week. Winter wheat is 100% complete, while fall rye is 59% harvested. Field peas are at 88%, with lentils at 67%. Only 12% of the region's canola has been harvested, while 63% of barley and 28% of oats are in the bin. The province is 41% harvested overall, with warmer weather expected to help farmers get back into the fields. Humboldt youth are invited to share their talents at an upcoming stage event. The Youth Open Stage takes place October 2nd and is open to performers between 12 and 25 years old. Organizers say the event is designed as an inclusive space for musicians, singers, dancers, poets, storytellers, and other performers. Mackenzie Hopp is cultural programmer with the gallery.
3: It's called the Youth Open Stage. So we're partnering with Homebase, which is the youth organization in town. And it's sort of going to be, like I said, an open stage.
2: The event is free to participate in and free to attend. Performers under 16 will need parental consent. Scott Nolan says getting back on the road has already inspired new songwriting. The singer-songwriter is touring through smaller Canadian communities, performing in homes, churches, and small venues. He says the experience has allowed his imagination to open up and has provided new material for his music.
4: But like always, when I cracked the city limits, my heart slowed down and my imagination opened back up, and I found myself writing a new song that was, I suppose, just connected to my love of being out here doing this.
2: Nolan brings that music to the Watson Museum on October 3rd, joined by Helen White and Corey Walchuk. There will be a new face on Munster Council following Wednesday's by-election. Quinton Clausen was elected to the vacant council seat, receiving 79 votes. Tara Dobmeyer had 24 votes, with Frank Suick receiving 8. Clausen officially joined council Thursday night as he was sworn in during a special meeting. Meanwhile, Shane Heisler was acclaimed as Munster's new mayor. A second by-election will be held to fill Heisler's former council seat, with details expected next week. When you see local news happening, tell us. Click on Submit News at discoverhumboldt.com or the Discover Humboldt app.
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2: Just like last year, Oliver Phillips made an instant impact for the Humboldt Broncos. In his first game with the Broncos, he scored on his first shift and later another goal in Flin Flon. Last week in the Broncos season opener, Phillips scored the game winner with less than 2 minutes left. He credits his linemate Connor Miller for creating the opportunity for a turnover.
5: It starts with Millsy. He's really easy to play with, hardworking guy. He always knows where I am, I always know where he is, and he just lobbed one up there. I was on the guy, he kind of panicked, poked it through, and made a good move, and it's good to get the win.
2: The Broncos are back in action tonight as they host the Battleford's North Stars. Coverage on Bolt FM begins at 7:15. Golfers from all over the province will be competing at the Humboldt Golf Club this weekend as the SHSAA Golf Provincials take place. Golfers will be in action today and will have a final round Saturday. Local golfers Tylen Wallen of Humboldt and Aiden Melstead of Wynyard cracked the top 10 scores provincially in their district play. Both shot rounds of 73. In last night's HCAA junior volleyball action, B division, Foam Lake swept 3 sets on Kelvington, 25-18, 25-17, and 25-22. And in the girls' Northwest League, Waka down Munster 3-1 in 4 close matchups. The Pass Punt Kick competition in Humboldt is coming up Sunday afternoon at Glen Hall Park, beginning at 1 p.m. Participants are asked to arrive by 12:30 to register. The competition is open to kids up to age 14. It's free entry. Winners from each group will go on to the regional competition, which will be held in Humboldt at Glen Hall Park on Sunday, October 4th. The Saskatchewan Roughriders can clinch a spot in the Canadian Football League playoffs this week. Saskatchewan needs a win against the BC Lions tonight and some help from some other spots on the schedule. The Argos will need a win against the Winnipeg Blue Bombers, and the winless Ottawa Red Blacks will need that win over the Calgary Stampeders on Saturday.
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2: We'll see sunny skies today with gusty southeast winds and a high of 25. Tonight, partly cloudy, gusty winds persist, low of 16. Saturday, mainly sunny, south winds 30, becoming west 30, gusting to 50 in the afternoon, high of 20. Sunday, sunny and 15, Monday, sunny and 19, and on Tuesday, expect a mix of sun and cloud with a high of 18. 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
11: 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Sunny skies with gusty southeast winds and a high of 25 today. Tonight, partly cloudy with winds southeast 30, gusting to 50 and a low of 16. Saturday, mainly sunny and gusty south winds, high of 20. Sunday, sunny and 15. On Monday, sunshine with a high of 19. And Tuesday, a mix of sun and cloud expected with a high of 18.
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16: 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Sunny skies with gusty southeast winds and a high of 25 today. Tonight, partly cloudy with winds southeast 30 gusting to 50 and a low of 16. Saturday, mainly sunny and gusty south winds, high of 20. Sunday, sunny and 15. On Monday, sunshine with a high of 19. And Tuesday, a mix of sun and cloud expected with a high of 18.
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2: 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Humboldt Early Years Family Resource Center is inviting the community to Give Like Dolly today, September 25th. The fundraiser supports the Dolly Parton Imagination Library, which provides free books each month to children from birth to age 5. Kelly McLarty, program designer at HeyFRC, with more.
3: We are. We serve as the hub for Humboldt and area for this wonderful program. And Dolly Parton always used to say, you can never get enough books into the hands of enough children. And so we're happy to be a part of that. And all the proceeds from our activities going on Friday are all going towards this wonderful program.
2: Residents, workplaces, and businesses are encouraged to dress like Dolly, take photos, and share them on social media. Donations can also be made directly to the Imagination Library. An evening of live music is coming to the Watson Museum on October 3rd, featuring singer-songwriter Scott Nolan, harmony singer Helen White, and collaborator Corey Walchuk. Nolan says he hopes the audience will experience something authentic and different from the moment they arrive.
4: Well, my promise to you would be that we wouldn't waste your time or money, that we would leave something behind of ourselves that was authentic, that was in the interest of unity and community, and we like meeting people. We'll take you somewhere in the evening. If you choose to spend it with us, we'll take you somewhere different than from where you arrived.
2: Doors open at 6:30 with a concert starting at 7:30. Tickets are $30 with a 50-50 draw. 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A Culture Days event in Humboldt will give young performers a chance to take the stage next month. The Youth Open Stage, co-sponsored by Homebase and the Humboldt District Museum and Gallery, runs October 2nd from 7 to approximately 9 or 9:30 p.m. at the Community Gathering Place. The gallery's Mackenzie Hopp talks about the registration process.
5: So we are open for registration until September 25th at midnight. So we do have links on our website. It's a Google form that has to be filled out with all of the information. Anyone under age 16 has to have parental consent, but it's still fine to do it.
2: Youth musicians, singers, dancers, poetry, and storytellers are invited to be part of the exciting performance event that's free to the public. Wet conditions continue to challenge farmers as harvest progresses across Saskatchewan. The latest provincial crop report shows that 41% of the crop has been harvested, compared to the five-year average of 82% at this point in the season. Northeast Saskatchewan has reached 24% with foggy mornings, heavy dew, and wet fields slowing operations. Some cereal crops are being downgraded because of rain, while grain going into bins is reported to be tough and requiring careful management. There have been reports of minor to moderate crop damage from frost and water accumulation, along with some disease in canola and cereal crops. Warmer temperatures over the coming days should provide an opportunity for farmers to advance harvest. When you see local news happening, tell us. 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
2: The top line was in fine form for the Humboldt Broncos in their opening game last week. Cody Farrell, Connor Miller, and Oliver Phillips all scored as the Broncos began the year with a win against Warman. Phillips says, even with their size, there's a lot of skill on the line.
6: We're all big boys. Farzy's got a really good hand, so does Mills, and we really bond well together. We both have a lot of experience, me and Mills, in different leagues, and him in his championship last year, he knows how to win, and Farzy's a really good young player, so we're just getting started. It's going to be a good year, us three, for sure.
2: The Broncos will be involved in another weekend home-and-home set, this time with the Battleford's North Stars. Tonight, the North Stars roll into town. Coverage on Bolt FM begins at 7:15. Golfers from all over the province will be competing at the Humboldt Golf Club this weekend as the SHSAA Golf Provincials take place. Golfers will be in action today and will have a final round Saturday. Local golfers Tylen Wallen of Humboldt and Aiden Melstad of Wynyard cracked the top 10 scores provincially in their district play. Both shot rounds of 73. In last night's HCAA junior volleyball action, B division, Foam Lake swept three sets on Kelvington, 25-18, 25-17, and 25-22. And in the girls' Northwest League, Waka down Munster 3-1 in four close matchups. The pass punt kick competition in Humboldt is coming up Sunday afternoon at Glen Hall Park beginning at 1 p.m. Participants are asked to arrive by 12:30 to register. The competition is open to kids up to age 14. It's free entry. Winners from each group will go on to the regional competition, which will be held in Humboldt at Glen Hall Park on Sunday, October 4th. The Saskatchewan Roughriders can clinch a spot in the Canadian Football League playoffs this week. Saskatchewan needs a win against the BC Lions tonight and some help from some other spots on the schedule. The Argos will need a win against the Winnipeg Blue Bombers, and the winless Ottawa Redblacks will need that win over the Calgary Stampeders on Saturday.
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2: We'll see sunny skies today with gusty southeast winds and a high of 25. Tonight, partly cloudy, gusty winds persist, low of 16. Saturday, mainly sunny, south winds 30, becoming west 30, gusting to 50 in the afternoon, high of 20. Sunday, sunny and 15, Monday, sunny and 19, and on Tuesday, expect a mix of sun and cloud with a high of 18. 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
8: The Pilger Pumpkin Fest is on tomorrow at the Pilger Community Hall. 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Sunny skies with gusty southeast winds and a high of 25 today. Tonight, partly cloudy with winds southeast 30, gusting to 50 and a low of 16. Saturday, mainly sunny and gusty south winds, high of 20. Sunday, sunny and 15. On Monday, sunshine with a high of 19. And Tuesday, a mix of sun and cloud expected with a high of 18.
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9: 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Yeah, right. Picture that with a Kodak. 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
12: 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Sunny skies with gusty southeast winds and a high of 25 today. Tonight, partly cloudy with winds southeast 30 gusting to 50 and a low of 16. Saturday, mainly sunny and gusty south winds, high of 20. Sunday, sunny and 15. On Monday, sunshine with a high of 19. And Tuesday, a mix of sun and cloud expected with a high of 18.
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2: 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Young performers will take the spotlight in Humboldt next month during a youth open stage hosted by the Humboldt District Museum and Gallery and Home Base. The event is set for October 2nd at 7 p.m. in the Community Gathering Place's second floor concert room. Youth ages 12 to 25 can perform music, dance, poetry, storytelling, and more. Mackenzie Hopp with the gallery has more.
3: Any youth between the ages of 12 and 25 who are musicians, you know, they play instruments, or they sing, if they're dancers, if they are poets or storytellers, or they do anything else that they would like to perform in front of an audience, we are open to that.
2: Registration is free and open till midnight tonight, September 25th. Singer-songwriter Scott Nolan is returning to Saskatchewan this fall with a stop in Watson on Saturday, October 3rd. Nolan will perform at the Watson Museum alongside harmony singer Helen White and longtime collaborator Corey Walchuk. Nolan says the Watson show will be a special reunion of a sort for the three musicians.
4: Our show with you guys will be at the end of this run for Helen and I, so we're really kind of in the best shape we've been in. And Corey, not wanting to miss the whole thing, has decided to drive up on his own to do Watson and Yorkton. Watson in particular will be a very special kind of homecoming because we really are a three amigos kind of thing over here, and he was unable to join us on this trip, and I know he's sad about it. So sad, in fact, that he said, let me just drive out and I'll meet you guys. And
2: the concert begins at 7:30 p.m. with doors opening at 6:30. The village of Munster has a new mayor following Wednesday's by-election. Shane Heisler was acclaimed to the mayor's seat. Quinton Clausen was elected to the vacant council position with 79 votes. Tara Dobmeyer received 24 votes while Frank Suick received 8. Clausen was sworn in as a councillor during a special council meeting Thursday night. Another by-election will now be required to fill the council seat vacated by Heisler. Harvest is picking up across Saskatchewan, but wet conditions continue to slow farmers in some areas. The latest crop report from the Saskatchewan Ministry of Agriculture shows 41% of the provincial crop has been harvested, well behind the five-year average of 82%. In northeast Saskatchewan, harvest progress improved to 24% this week. Winter wheat is completely harvested, while 88% of field peas and 67% of lentils are in the bin. Canola harvest sits at 12%, while 63% of barley and 15% of durum and spring wheat have been harvested. Wet conditions are affecting crop quality in some areas, with reports of downgrading and tough grain. Warm temperatures this week are expected to help farmers make further harvest progress. When you see local news happening, tell us. 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
2: Just like last year, Oliver Phillips made an instant impact for the Humboldt Broncos. In his first game with the Broncos, he scored on his first shift and later another goal in Flin Flon. Last week in the Broncos season opener, Phillips scored the game winner with less than 2 minutes left. He credits his linemate Connor Miller for creating the opportunity for a turnover.
6: It starts with Millsy. He's really easy to play with, hardworking guy. He always knows where I am, I always know where he is, and he just lobbed one up there. I was on the guy, he kind of panicked, poked it through, and made a good move, and it was good to get the win.
2: The Broncos are back in action tonight as they host the Battleford's North Stars. Coverage on Bolt FM begins at 7:15. Golfers from all over the province will be competing at the Humboldt Golf Club this weekend as the SHSAA Golf Provincials take place. Golfers will be in action today and will have a final round Saturday. Local golfers Tylen Wallen of Humboldt and Aiden Melstead of Wynyard cracked the top 10 scores provincially in their district play. Both shot rounds of 73. In last night's HCAA junior volleyball action, B division, Foam Lake swept three sets on Kelvington, 25-18, 25-17, and 25-22. And in the girls' Northwest League, Waka down Munster 3-1 in four close matchups. The pass punt kick competition in Humboldt is coming up Sunday afternoon at Glen Hall Park beginning at 1 p.m. Participants are asked to arrive by 12:30 to register. The competition is open to kids up to age 14. It's free entry. Winners from each group will go on to the regional competition, which will be held in Humboldt at Glen Hall Park on Sunday, October 4th. The Saskatchewan Roughriders can clinch a spot in the Canadian Football League playoffs this week. Saskatchewan needs a win against the BC Lions tonight and some help from some other spots on the schedule. The Argos will need a win against the Winnipeg Blue Bombers, and the winless Ottawa Red Blacks will need that win over the Calgary Stampeders on Saturday.
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2: We'll see sunny skies today with gusty southeast winds and a high of 25. Tonight, partly cloudy. Gusty winds persist. Low of 16. Saturday, mainly sunny. South winds 30. Becoming west 30. Gusting to 50 in the afternoon. High of 20. Sunday, sunny and 15, Monday, sunny and 19, and on Tuesday, expect a mix of sun and cloud with a high of 18. 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

0: Something Big, it's Shawn Mendes, and I'm Ken O'Neill. 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
12: 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High of 25 this afternoon, tonight, partly cloudy, low of 16. Saturday, mainly sunny with a high of 20. Sunday, sunny and 15. On Monday, sunshine with a high of 19. And Tuesday, expect a mix of sun and cloud with a high of 18.
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0: Swedish House Mafia, Moth to a Flame with Ken O'Neill. Happy Friday. There's only four more nights before we get another 10 months of hockey. Oilers were winners in preseason action last night. Four games tonight in the NHL. Only one Canadian team is playing. That's Winnipeg. They're in Denver to go up against the Avs. Stella Lefty's Boston. Next.
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10: 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High of 25 this afternoon. Tonight, partly cloudy, low of 16. Saturday, mainly sunny with a high of 20. Sunday, sunny and 15. On Monday, sunshine with a high of 19. And Tuesday, expect a mix of sun and cloud with a high of 18.
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0: Deadmau5 and Rob Swims. That's Ghosts and Stuff. Rema and Selena Gomez Calm Down is coming up as we wind down your Friday lunch hour. If you want something to do, have you had a look at our events calendar? 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
2: 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Students in grade 11 and 12 will have a chance to explore career and post-secondary options at St. Peter's College. The annual Opportunities Edge event takes place Wednesday, October 7th, bringing together employers, trade representatives, and post-secondary institutions. Kayla Crosher is a student service officer at St. Peter's College.
3: This year at Opportunities Edge, we have lots of presentations from local employers and university institutions, as well as tons of booths set up and lots of prizes.
2: The event will include information booths, presentations, prizes, and opportunities for students to speak directly with people working in different fields. The event is open to the public. WorkSafe Saskatchewan and the Saskatchewan Workers' Compensation Board are taking workplace safety research directly into Saskatchewan workplaces. The new Sask Work Mobile Research Lab was launched this week in Saskatoon. The five-year project, delivered with the Canadian Institute for Safety, Wellness, and Performance, will provide employers with research-grade technology and expertise at no cost to help identify workplace injury and illness risks. Saskatchewan Agriculture estimates 41% of the provincial crop has been combined as of Monday. That's well behind the 10-year average of 73%. More rain created challenging conditions early last week, but it improved into the weekend. Kim Stonehouse is a crop extension specialist. He says many harvest days started late and ended early.
4: They're going as late as they can, but of course, even though the grain may be dry in some cases, the straw itself may be, get too tough for them to process through the combine. So that ends up shutting harvest down earlier than they'd like in a lot of cases.
2: The Southwest leads the way at 67% combined. West Central has moved into second spot at 45%. Southeast was at 38%, East Central 29%, Northwest 26%, and Northeast 24% combined. Wet conditions and high humidity are affecting crop quality in some areas. Stars and longtime partner Bungie have launched the 2027 Stars calendar, marking the 35th edition of the annual fundraiser. The calendar was unveiled in Saskatoon earlier this week and features stories about Stars' very important patients from across Western Canada. QR codes also gives readers access to video stories. Proceeds from the calendar sales support Stars air ambulance operations across the region. Nominations are now open for the 2027 Saskatchewan Order of Merit. The province's highest honor recognizes individuals who have made significant contributions to Saskatchewan and beyond. Nominees must be current or former long-term residents of the province. The deadline for nominations is November 30th. More information is available at saskatchewan.ca/honors awards. If you see local news happening, tell us. 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
2: The Humboldt Broncos are back in action tonight when they square off with the Balfour North Stars. One of the few veterans returning for the Broncos this season from last year is defenseman Kai Holowchuk, who enjoyed a strong second half. He explains how he plans to carry that momentum over into this season.
5: 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And as a team, we weren't where we were where we wanted to be. So as individuals, we still need to step it up, even though we may have had a good end of the season.
2: 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Other games tonight in the SJHL include Flin Flon hosting LaRonge, Weyburn squares off with Estevan, Nipawin takes on Warman, Kindersley battles Yorkton, and Melfort will face Melville. In high school football action today, in six-man football, Watrous will square off with Ituna. In 1A six-man, Viscount battles St. Brew. And in nine-man football, the HCI Mohawks will meet Lumsden in an exhibition game in a rematch of last year's provincial final. It's a big one for the Saskatchewan Roughriders tonight as they battle the BC Lions. The Riders hold a two-point edge for second spot in the West over the Lions and the Winnipeg Blue Bombers. Tonight will mark the third matchup between the two clubs, with the home team winning the first two contests. The Green and White will get a boost back in their lineup with the return of A.J. Ouellette and wide receiver Kean Schaefer-Baker. The other game tonight in the CFL is the Winnipeg Blue Bombers taking on the Toronto Argonauts.
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2: Today, sunny with a southeast wind increasing up to 60 kilometers per hour and a high of 25. Tonight, partly cloudy, a southeast wind at 30, gusting up to 50 kilometers per hour, low 16. Tomorrow, mainly sunny, a west wind at 30, gusting up to 50 kilometers per hour, high 20. Sunday, sunny, high 15. Monday, sunny, high of 19. Tuesday, mix of sun and cloud with a high of 18. 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
14: 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High of 25 this afternoon. Tonight, partly cloudy, low of 16. Saturday, mainly sunny with a high of 20. Sunday, sunny and 15. On Monday, sunshine with a high of 19. And Tuesday, expect a mix of sun and cloud with a high of 18.
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I'm Ken O'Neill, getting us set for the first weekend of fall 2026. Baby No Money coming in 3 minutes. Here's Tame Impala and Jenny.

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14: 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High of 25 this afternoon, tonight partly cloudy, low of 16. Saturday, mainly sunny with a high of 20. Sunday, sunny and 15. On Monday, sunshine with a high of 19. And Tuesday, expect a mix of sun and cloud with a high of 18.
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0: Francesco Yates, Better to Be Loved. I'm Ken O'Neill, getting you set for the first weekend of fall. Only 5 weeks left in the CFL regular season. For week 17, four games beginning tonight with Toronto in Winnipeg and Saskatchewan traveling to BC. Tomorrow, the Stamps are in Ottawa for the afternoon game and Hamilton plays Edmonton in the night game. Dua Lipa is next.
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6: 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The site is located just 8 kilometers west on Highway 5 and 3 kilometers south on Telegraph Road.
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2: 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The harvest is moving full steam ahead this week, but there were some delays in the early stages of last week. Saskatchewan Agriculture estimates 41% of the provincial crop has been combined as of Monday. That's well behind the 10-year average of 73%. Crop Extension Specialist Kim Stonehouse provides the region-by-region breakdown.
3: The Southwest is currently at 67%. The West Central region is at 45%. Southeast is at 38%. The East Central at 29%. Northwest at 26%. And the Northeast is at 24% complete.
2: Wet conditions and high humidity are also affecting crop quality in some areas. That includes reports of sprouting. The humidity also reduced the number of field hours, with combining not starting until late morning or early afternoon. Stars and longtime partner Bunge have launched the 2027 Stars calendar, marking the 35th edition of the annual fundraiser. The calendar was unveiled in Saskatoon this week and features stories about STARS' very important patients across Western Canada. QR codes are also giving readers access to video stories. Proceeds from calendar sales support STARS' air ambulance operations across the region. A wide range of employers and post-secondary institutions will be represented at the Opportunities Edge at St. Peter's College on October 7th. Students can learn about careers and training from organizations including the University of Saskatchewan, Carleton Trail College, Suncrest College, MC College, and Nipwin Bible College. Local employers such as Patterson Ag, Lakeview Insurance, and BHP are also taking part. Kayla Crozier with St. Peter's talks about local participation.
4: No, the local community really comes out and supports us and tries to get involved with the high school students. So we have lots like Patterson Ag, Lakeview Insurance, anything from trades to business, it's all there.
2: Trade representatives, including pipe fitters, will also provide demonstrations. Saskatchewan's marking Transportation Week, recognizing the people who help keep the province connected. Dan Palmer with the Ministry of Highways speaks to the importance of transportation in Saskatchewan.
5: Transportation is vital to Saskatchewan's economy. It supports agriculture, mining, manufacturing, energy development, tourism, and trade, because as a landlocked province, Saskatchewan relies on a reliable transportation network to connect businesses and communities to local and markets around the world.
2: The ministry maintains more than 26,500 kilometers of highways, along with 16 northern airports and 12 ferries. If you see local news happening, tell us. 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
2: The Humboldt Broncos will meet the Balfour North Stars tonight for the first time this season at the EPA. And even with some new faces on the blue line, there's still plenty of experience with the Broncos defensemen. One of the veterans, Kai Holowachuk, says it's a good group on the back end in Humboldt.
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2: 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Other games tonight in the SJHL, we'll see Kindersley battle Yorkton. Nipwin takes on Warman. Weyburn squares off with Estevan. Flin Flong hosts LaRonge, and Melfort will face Melville. It's a doubleheader of Friday night football in the CFL, including a key Western matchup between the Saskatchewan Roughriders and the BC Lions. The Riders are in second spot with a two-point edge over Winnipeg and the Lions. The Riders and Lions will wrap up their season series tonight, with each team winning one contest. The Green and White will get a big boost on offense with the returns of A.J. Ouellette and Kean Schaefer-Baker. The other game tonight will see the Winnipeg Blue Bombers battle the Toronto Argonauts. High school football action today. In six-man football, Watchers will square off with Ituna, and in 1A six-man, Viscount will battle St. Brew. And the Toronto Blue Jays will wrap up their season this weekend with a series against the Cincinnati Reds. Jose Soriano will get the start. The one spot that has to be determined in the American League is the West Division, as the Houston Astros are battling the Texas Rangers for the final playoff spot in the American League.
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2: Today's sunny with a southeast wind increasing up to 60 kilometers per hour and a high of 25. Tonight, partly cloudy, a southeast wind at 30, gusting up to 50 kilometers per hour, low of 16. Tomorrow, mainly sunny, a west wind at 30, gusting up to 50 kilometers per hour, high of 20. Sunday, sunny, high of 15. Monday, sunny, high of 19. Tuesday, mix of sun and cloud with a high of 18. 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
14: The Pilger Pumpkin Fest is on tomorrow at the Pilger Community Hall. 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High of 25 this afternoon, tonight partly cloudy, low of 16. Saturday, mainly sunny with a high of 20. Sunday, sunny and 15. On Monday, sunshine with a high of 19. And Tuesday, expect a mix of sun and cloud with a high of 18.
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17: 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High of 25 this afternoon, tonight, partly cloudy, low of 16. Saturday, mainly sunny with a high of 20. Sunday, sunny and 15. On Monday, sunshine with a high of 19. And Tuesday, expect a mix of sun and cloud with a high of 18.
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0: Morgan Wallen next. This is going to be good. The entertainment for the 113th Grey Cup has been announced. It's definitely got a country flair, but no surprise being in Calgary. Sarah McLachlan will be singing the national anthem before the game. Jim Cuddy and Greg Keeler from Blue Rodeo are doing a special pregame performance. The kickoff show features the James Barker Band. And this year's Grey Cup halftime show, Riley Green. Circle the date on your calendar. Grey Cup 113 is Sunday, November 15th.
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2: 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The annual Opportunities Edge career event at St. Peter's College is open to more than just high school students. The event runs Wednesday, October 7th, primarily for grade 11 and 12 students, but members of the public can also attend to explore employment and post-secondary opportunities. Student Services Officer Kayla Crosher has the invitation.
3: Yes, they can come out between 9 to 11:45 and 12:30 to 1:30, and they can wander around and visit all they would like.
2: Public access is available from 9 to 11:45 in the morning and again from 12:30 to 1. Admission is free with booths, presentations, and trade demonstrations planned throughout the event. What conditions continue to challenge farmers as harvest progresses across Saskatchewan? The latest provincial crop report shows 41% of the crop has been harvested compared to the five-year average of 82% at this point in the season. Northeast Saskatchewan has reached 24%, with foggy mornings, heavy dew, and wet fields slowing operations. Some cereal crops are downgraded because of rain, while grain going into the bins is reported to be tough and requiring careful management. There's also been reports of minor to moderate crop damage from frost, wind, and water accumulation, along with some disease in canola and cereal crops. Warmer temperatures over the coming days should provide an opportunity for farmers to advance harvest. Saskatchewan is looking for nominations for its highest honor, recognizing outstanding achievement and service. Nominations are now open for the 2027 Saskatchewan Order of Merit. Individuals or groups can nominate a person who is a current or former long-term Saskatchewan resident. The award recognizes accomplishments and contributions in a wide range of fields. Lieutenant Governor Bernadette McIntyre is encouraging residents to nominate someone they feel is deserving of the honor. The deadline is November 30th. You can learn more or submit a nomination at saskatchewan.ca/honors-awards. Saskatchewan's marking Transportation Week, highlighting the systems that help keep the province connected. Transportation is especially important for Saskatchewan, with the province depending on its road, rail, air, and water networks to move people and goods. Dan Palmer with the Ministry of Highways says Saskatchewan's location makes transportation a key part of the province's infrastructure.
4: So as a landlocked province, highways, along with a lot of the other parts of the transportation system, are very key in terms of getting our goods to markets across Canada and throughout the world.
2: The Ministry of Highway operates and maintains more than 26,500 kilometers of highway, as well as 16 northern airports and 12 ferries. The 2027 STARS calendar is now available, marking 12 years of partnership between STARS and Bunge. Since 2014, Bunge has served as the calendar's presenting print sponsor, with its contribution reaching a value of more than $2.9 million. The calendar is one of STARS' long-standing fundraisers, supporting critical care for patients across Western Canada. If you see local news happening, tell us. Click on Submit News at discoverhumboldt.com or on the app.
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2: The Humboldt Broncos are back in action tonight when they square off with the Balfour North Stars. One of the few veterans returning for the Broncos this season from last year is defenseman Kai Holowchuk, who enjoyed a strong second half. He explains how he plans to carry that momentum over into this season.
5: I think the big thing is not getting comfortable. You look back and you just think it was easy when you stepped up, but really the intensity has to get up. And as a team, we weren't where we wanted to be. So as individuals, we still need to step it up, even though we may have had a good end of the season.
2: Coverage for tonight's game on Bolt FM, Discover Humboldt, begins at 7:15, opening faceoff at 7:30. Other games tonight in the SJHL include Flin Flon hosting LaRonge, Weyburn squares off with Estevan, Nipawin takes on Warman, Kindersley battles Yorkton, and Melfort will face Melville. In high school football action today, in six-man football, Watchers will square off with Ituna. In 1A six-man, Viscount battles St. Brew. And in nine-man football, the ACI Mohawks will meet Lumsden in an exhibition game in a rematch of last year's provincial final. It's a big one for the Saskatchewan Roughriders tonight as they battle the BC Lions. The Riders hold a two-point edge for second spot in the West over the Lions and the Winnipeg Blue Bombers. Tonight will mark the third matchup between the two clubs, with the home team winning the first two contests. The Green and White will get a boost back in their lineup with the return of A.J. Ouellette and wide receiver Kean Schaefer-Baker. The other game today in the CFL is the Winnipeg Blue Bombers taking on the Toronto Argonauts.
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2: Today's sunny with a southeast wind increasing up to 60 kilometers per hour and a high of 25. Tonight, partly cloudy, a southeast wind at 30, gusting up to 50 kilometers per hour, low of 16. Tomorrow, mainly sunny, a west wind at 30, gusting up to 50 kilometers per hour, high of 20. Sunday, sunny, high of 15. Monday, sunny, high of 19. Tuesday, mix of sun and cloud with a high of 18. 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

Welcome to, well, we're almost at the first weekend of fall. I'm Ken O'Neill. The weekend coming up with Sacrifice. Here's Olivia Rodrigo and Drop Dead.

0: The Weeknd and Sacrifice with Ken O'Neill. Hey, a reminder, we're going to play that new Taylor Swift in just over an hour from now. It's called Patient Zero. And whatever you're doing this weekend, make room for American Top 40 with Ryan Seacrest. We're going to find out if Bruno Mars can make it 3 weeks at number one with Risk It All. AT40 here tomorrow afternoon at 2. And Bruno Mars next.
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17: 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High of 25 this afternoon. Tonight, partly cloudy, low of 16. Saturday, mainly sunny with a high of 20. Sunday, sunny and 15. On Monday, sunshine with a high of 19. And Tuesday, expect a mix of sun and cloud with a high of 18.
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0: Drake and Take Care. Good afternoon. I'm Ken O'Neill. Happy Friday. A Day to Listen returns next Wednesday, bringing hundreds of radio stations across Canada together for a 12-hour broadcast marking the National Day for Truth and Reconciliation. 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
13: 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High of 25 this afternoon, tonight partly cloudy, low of 16. Saturday, mainly sunny with a high of 20. Sunday, sunny and 15. On Monday, sunshine with a high of 19. And Tuesday, expect a mix of sun and cloud with a high of 18.
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0: Sean Hook, The Sound of Your Heart with Ken O'Neill. 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

0: will begin at the park at 7 p.m. with remarks from knowledge keeper Granny Willow and a screening of the film Indian Horse at the hall. Parental discretion is advised when viewing the film.
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2: 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Students in grade 11 and 12 will have a chance to explore career and post-secondary options at St. Peter's College. The annual Opportunities Edge event takes place Wednesday, October 7th, bringing together employers, trade representatives, and post-secondary institutions. Kayla Crosher is a student service officer at St. Peter's College.
3: This year at Opportunities Edge, we have lots of presentations from local employers and university institutions, as well as tons of booths set up and lots of prizes.
2: The event will include information booths, presentations, prizes, and opportunities for students to speak directly with people working in different fields. The event is open to the public. WorkSafe Saskatchewan and the Saskatchewan Workers' Compensation Board are taking workplace safety research directly into Saskatchewan workplaces. The new Sask Work Mobile Research Lab was launched this week in Saskatoon. The five-year project delivered with the Canadian Institute for Safety, Wellness, and Performance will provide employers with research-grade technology and expertise at no cost to help identify workplace injury and illness risks. Saskatchewan Agriculture estimates 41% of the provincial crop has been combined as of Monday. That's well behind the 10-year average of 73%. More rain created challenging conditions early last week, but it improved into the weekend. Kim Stonehouse is a crop extension specialist. He says many harvest days started late and ended early.
4: They're going as late as they can, but of course, even though the grain may be dry in some cases, the straw itself may get too tough for them to process through the combine. So that ends up shutting harvest down earlier than they'd like in a lot of cases.
2: The Southwest leads the way at 67% combined. West Central has moved into second spot at 45%. Southeast was at 38%, East Central 29%, Northwest 26%, and Northeast 24% combined. Wet conditions and high humidity are affecting crop quality in some areas. Stars and longtime partner Bungie have launched a 2027 Stars calendar, marking the 35th edition of the annual fundraiser. The calendar was unveiled in Saskatoon earlier this week and features stories about Stars' very important patients from across Western Canada. QR codes also gives readers access to video stories. Proceeds from the calendar sales support Stars air ambulance operations across the region. Nominations are now open for the 2027 Saskatchewan Order of Merit. The province's highest honor recognizes individuals who have made significant contributions to Saskatchewan and beyond. Nominees must be current or former long-term residents of the province. The deadline for nominations is November 30th. More information is available at saskatchewan.ca/honors awards. If you see local news happening, tell us. Click on Submit News at discoverhumboldt.com or on the app.
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2: The Humboldt Broncos will meet the Balfour North Stars tonight for the first time this season at the EPA. And even with some new faces on the blue line, there's still plenty of experience with the Broncos defensemen. One of the veterans, Kai Holowaczuk, says it's a good group on the back end in Humboldt.
5: We bring a lot of experience, and then even our young guys look really good. 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So I think with a little mentorship, we could be one of the best decors in the league.
2: 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Opening faceoff at 7:30. Other games tonight in the SJHL. We'll see Kindersley battle Yorkton. Nipawin takes on Warman. Weyburn squares off with Estevan. Flin Flon hosts LaRonge. And Melfort will face Melville. It's a doubleheader of Friday night football in the CFL, including a key Western matchup between the Saskatchewan Roughriders and the BC Lions. The Riders are in second spot with a 2-point edge over Winnipeg and the Lions. The Riders and Lions will wrap up their season series tonight with each team winning one contest. The Green and White will get a big boost on offense with the returns of A.J. Ouellette and Kean Schaefer-Baker. The other game tonight will see the Winnipeg Blue Bombers battle the Toronto Argonauts. High school football action today. In six-man football, Watchers will square off with Ituna, and in 1A six-man, Viscount will battle St. Brew. And the Toronto Blue Jays will wrap up their season this weekend with a series against the Cincinnati Reds. Jose Soriano will get the start. The one spot that has to be determined in the American League is the West Division, as the Houston Astros are battling the Texas Rangers for the final playoff spot in the American League.
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2: Tonight, partly cloudy, a southeast wind at 30, gusting up to 50 kilometers per hour, low 16. Tomorrow, mainly sunny, a west wind at 30, gusting up to 50 kilometers per hour, high 20. Sunday, sunny, high 15. Monday, sunny, high of 19. Tuesday, mix of sun and cloud with a high of 18. 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
2: 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I'm Olivia Rodrigo.
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0: Dead Mouse with Chris James. That's the Velt, Stella Lefty's Boston in there before that. I'm Ken O'Neill. Stick around for Ariana Grande next. It's September 25th, exactly 3 months until Christmas. We're going to notice a lot of changes between now and then. Leaves are falling off the trees. No more grass cutting. It'll be snow shoveling. Have you booked your appointment yet to get your winter tires on? Oh. And we will have some nice weather yet, but the calendar doesn't lie. We need to prepare for winter.
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13: 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Tonight, partly cloudy, a southeast wind at 30, gusting up to 50 kilometers per hour, low 16. Tomorrow, mainly sunny, a west wind at 30, gusting up to 50 kilometers per hour, high 20. Sunday, sunny, high 15. Monday, sunny, high of 19. Tuesday, mix of sun and cloud with a high of 18.
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0: Afternoon, I'm Ken O'Neill. Well, here we go. The new Taylor Swift single dropped today. We're going to hear it in a minute. We'll let Taylor tell the story of how the song came together.
1: The story behind me writing the song Patient Zero is that I was hanging out with a bunch of friends, and one of my friends told us that she had been reached out to by the new girlfriend of an ex of hers, asking for guidance on if she had had the same experiences with this guy that this new girlfriend was having, and just kind of how surreal those conversations can be. And everyone in our group just immediately started saying like, oh, I've been through that too, and telling the stories of when this kind of reach out had happened for them. And I thought to myself, if this has happened to all of us, it's such an interesting kind of angle on humanity and on relationships. And I wonder if I could write something from the perspective of getting this phone call, and really only from the perspective and the side of the phone call of the ex who's been through it before. And so that's what I did. And Patient Zero is the result. And I'm really proud of it. Yeah, it's something that I'm glad I got to explore in a song finally.

0: Happy Friday. I'm Ken O'Neill, Sean Mendez, and Life of the Party. Teddy Swims, Mr. Know-It-All, is next. Next Wednesday is the National Day for Truth and Reconciliation, Orange Shirt Day. Hand in hand with September 30th, Tim Hortons will be selling orange sprinkle donuts, with 100% of the money raised going to Indigenous charities right across Canada.
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18: 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Tonight, partly cloudy, a southeast wind at 30, gusting up to 50 kilometers per hour, low 16. Tomorrow, mainly sunny, a west wind at 30, gusting up to 50 kilometers per hour, high 20. Sunday, sunny, high 15. Monday, sunny, high of 19. Tuesday, mix of sun and cloud with a high of 18.
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2: 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The harvest is moving full steam ahead this week, but there were some delays in the early stages of last week. Saskatchewan Agriculture estimates 41% of the provincial crop has been combined as of Monday. That's well behind the 10-year average of 73%. Crop Extension Specialist Kim Stonehouse provides the region-by-region breakdown.
3: The Southwest is currently at 67%. The West Central region is at 45%. Southeast is at 38%. The East Central at 29%. Northwest at 26%. And the Northeast is at 24% complete.
2: Wet conditions and high humidity are also affecting crop quality in some areas. That includes reports of sprouting. The humidity also reduced the number of field hours, with combining not starting until late morning or early afternoon. Stars and longtime partner Bunge have launched the 2027 Stars calendar, marking the 35th edition of the annual fundraiser. The calendar was unveiled in Saskatoon this week and features stories about STARS' very important patients across Western Canada. QR codes are also giving readers access to video stories. Proceeds from calendar sales support STARS' air ambulance operations across the region. A wide range of employers and post-secondary institutions will be represented at the Opportunities Edge at St. Peter's College on October 7th. Students can learn about careers and training from organizations including the University of Saskatchewan, Carleton Trail College, Suncrest College, MC College, and Nipawin Bible College. Local employers such as Patterson Ag, Lakeview Insurance, and BHP are also taking part. Kayla Crozier with St. Peter's talks about local participation.
4: No, the local community really comes out and supports us and tries to get involved with the high school students. So we have lots like Patterson Ag, Lakeview Insurance, anything from trades to business, it's all there.
2: Trade representatives, including pipe fitters, will also provide demonstrations. Saskatchewan's marking Transportation Week, recognizing the people who help keep the province connected. Dan Palmer with the Ministry of Highways speaks to the importance of transportation in Saskatchewan.
5: Transportation is vital to Saskatchewan's economy. It supports agriculture, mining, manufacturing, energy development, tourism, and trade, because as a landlocked province, Saskatchewan relies on a reliable transportation network to connect businesses and communities to local and markets around the world.
2: The ministry maintains more than 26,500 kilometers of highways, along with 16 northern airports and 12 ferries. If you see local news happening, tell us. 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
2: The Humboldt Broncos are back in action tonight when they square off with the Balfour North Stars. One of the few veterans returning for the Broncos this season from last year is defenseman Kai Holowachuk, who enjoyed a strong second half. He explains how he plans to carry that momentum over into this season.
6: I think the big thing is not getting comfortable. You look back and you just think it was easy when you stepped up, but really the intensity has to get up. And as a team, we weren't where we wanted to be. So as individuals, we still need to step it up, even though we may have had a good end of the season.
2: Coverage for tonight's game on Bolt FM, Discover Humboldt, begins at 7:15, opening faceoff at 7:30. Other games tonight in the SJHL include Flin Flon hosting LaRonge, Weyburn squares off with Estevan, Nipawin takes on Warman, Kindersley battles Yorkton, and Melfort will face Melville. In high school football action today, in six-man football, Watchers will square off with Ituna. In 1A six-man, Viscount battles St. Brew. And in nine-man football, the HCI Mohawks will meet Lumsden in an exhibition game in a rematch of last year's provincial final. It's a big one for the Saskatchewan Roughriders tonight as they battle the BC Lions. The Riders hold a two-point edge for second spot in the West over the Lions and the Winnipeg Blue Bombers. Tonight will mark the third matchup between the two clubs, with the home team winning the first two contests. The Green and White will get a boost back in their lineup with the return of A.J. Ouellette and wide receiver Kean Schaefer-Baker. The other game tonight in the CFL is the Winnipeg Blue Bombers taking on the Toronto Argonauts.
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2: Tonight, partly cloudy, a southeast wind at 30, gusting up to 50 kilometers per hour, low 16. Tomorrow, mainly sunny. A west wind at 30, gusting up to 50 kilometers per hour, high 20. Sunday, sunny, high 15. Monday, sunny, high of 19. Tuesday, mix of sun and cloud with a high of 18. 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

0: The Weeknd and Blinding Lights. I'm Ken O'Neill. 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Kraft Dinner and Canadian soda maker Solly's have teamed up on a limited edition cream soda with the flavor of KD. 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It's a really short run. So now you can wash down a bowl of KD with KD cream soda. I want to know who thought dinner needed a beverage that tasted like dinner itself. Maybe it's brilliant.
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10: 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Tonight, partly cloudy, a southeast wind at 30, gusting up to 50 kilometers per hour, low 16. Tomorrow, mainly sunny, a west wind at 30, gusting up to 50 kilometers per hour, high 20. Sunday, sunny, high 15. Monday, sunny, high of 19. Tuesday, mix of sun and cloud with a high of 18.
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0: Dubs and Aloe Black, Set Me Free. It's Ken O'Neill, Justin Bieber, Speed Demon in a minute. Well, you can get one last look at the 2026 Toronto Blue Jays this weekend. They didn't get to the postseason. What a difference from the World Series team last year. What happened? It's the Jays and Cincinnati Reds at Rogers Center beginning tonight.
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14: 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Tonight, partly cloudy, a southeast wind at 30, gusting up to 50 kilometers per hour, low 16. Tomorrow, mainly sunny, a west wind at 30, gusting up to 50 kilometers per hour, high 20. Sunday, sunny, high 15. Monday, sunny, high of 19. Tuesday, mix of sun and cloud with a high of 18.
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0: Mariana's Trench and Rhythm of Your Heart. I'm Ken O'Neill. Ed Sheeran is coming up with Azizam, and we've also got a local news update for you at 6. Stick around.
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